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1: Stardate October 9th. A rose for the Milky Way. After this.
2: Stardate on Space 101.1 is brought to you by the Seattle Astronomical Society. 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
1: Stardate October 9th. Cassiopeia is an easy constellation to pick out. The stars of the Queen form a prominent letter M or W, which is visible even through moderate light pollution. And under dark skies, binoculars reveal several star clusters around that pattern, all immersed in the glow of the Milky Way. One of the highlights is NGC 7789. It was discovered in 1783 by Caroline Herschel, the first woman to be paid for her work as an astronomer. Through a telescope, the contours of the cluster and nearby clouds of dust resemble a rose, so NGC 7789 also is known as Caroline's Rose. The cluster is about 6,800 light-years away, in the opposite direction from the center of the galaxy, and it's packed with stars. It has 1,300 confirmed members, with an estimated total of 3,000 stars or more. The cluster's age has been tough to pin down. A recent study says it's 1.25 billion years old. Previous estimates are a little higher. Regardless of the exact age, the cluster has made several orbits around the center of the galaxy. By the time many other clusters have made that many orbits, they've been pulled apart by the gravity of the rest of the galaxy. The stars survive, but they head their separate ways. Caroline's Rose is in the northeast at nightfall, just above Cassiopeia's outline. It climbs high across the north during the night. Stardate is a production of the University of Texas MacDonald Observatory. I'm Billy Henry.

was pure. Maybe time's the cure. Maybe

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It's true. It's true.

0: 3, 2, 1, 0.
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1: It's Friday night and you have your radio tuned to Wedgewood Rocks. It is a special birthday blast off edition. Tonight we are celebrating 9 years of Space 101.1. We're going to have lots of fun songs about space and birthdays. Lots of DJs are hanging out. You don't know who's going to show up. And we've got a great evening of music, so stick around. Let's get it started with the Beastie Boys, Space 101.1.

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0: Blondie on Space 101.1 with their classic and early hip-hop song, Rapture. And what did we get it started with, Jenny?
1: We started with the Beastie Boys from their album Hello Nasty. We heard Intergalactic.
0: This is a very special edition of Wedgwood Rocks tonight.
1: That's right.
0: It is the Space 9th birthday blast-off.
1: 9 years.
0: 9 years of this beautiful community radio station. So to celebrate, we've got a bunch of DJs and donors hanging out. Maybe they'll come in and say hello at some point. But we're going to entertain you with a great set of tunes about outer space and birthdays. So,
1: and aliens.
0: And aliens. And we've got a whole tribute-ish to Major Tom. We're going to get to know Major Tom later in the show. But it is a birthday party, so let's play a birthday song. What's up next, Jenny?
1: Up next, here's Happy Birthday from Altered Images on Wedgwood Rocks.

0: 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You're tuned into Wedgwood Rocks for a very special evening.
1: Yes, it's the birthday blast off. Maybe you hear some of our revelers out in the lobby. We just heard music from French band Air. That was Kelly Watch the Stars from their Moon Safari LP. What else was in that set, Jenny?
0: We heard from Bjork and the Sugar Cubes with Birthday to celebrate our 9th birthday. And Altered Images started it out with Happy Birthday.
1: 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Right, Jenny? That way you don't have to worry about it. You can just enjoy the great programming that's happening all weekend.
0: It's going to be great. All the DJs are coming in. Not their usual DJ time. It's going to be kind of cool.
1: Yeah, it's really special. 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
1: It's the softest shirt. 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It makes you look fantastic. Everyone looks good wearing this shirt. 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
1: 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All right. 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
0: Extraterrestrial
1: life. So here's Mr. Jonathan Richmond with Here Come the Martian Martians here on Space 101.1.
2: Here come the Martian Martians. And I wouldn't be surprised if they're riding on their Martian bike. And we have to find out right now, what kind of flavor do these Martians like?

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1: And I'm Jenny.
0: And you're listening to Space 101.1.
2: All right. Well, that is the alternate Eric and Jenny who were here for the birthday bash. And they're big fans of space and Wedgwood Rocks. And they're the coolest people. Their names are Eric and Jenny, and they love space and Wedgwood Rocks. We're so excited that they're here with us tonight. We heard in that set, that was Creedence Clearwater Revival. It came out of the sky. In front of that, we heard another UFO song from the Resilios, Flying Saucer Attack. And Jonathan Richman got us started with Here Come the Martian Martians. And they were riding on their Martian bikes, of all things. It is the Space Birthday Blast, all tunes about space and birthdays. Before we are done, we'll hear music from, who are we going to hear, Jenny? I think we got some David Bowie. We have a whole set about David Bowie and his fictional character, Major Tom. That's coming up. But right now, let's get into some Ray Charles riffing on a Bill Monroe song. This is Blue Moon of Kentucky on Wedgwood Rocks Space 101.1.

0: Space 101.1, Billy Bragg and Wilco from the Mermaid Avenue LP with a Woody Guthrie penned tune. All the songs on that record were Woody Guthrie lyrics that Billy Bragg and Wilco put to music. And boy, what a beautiful song, California Stars. And I heard Billy Bragg talking about how Jeff Tweedy wrote that song. And he said the genius is in the pause. I'd like to rest. And then he paused. Just the way he pauses, he's so good. So Billy Bragg and Wilco, California Stars, a space-themed tune for Space Birthday Bash.
1: Outer space.
0: Our ninth birthday. What else was in that set, Jenny?
1: Well, we heard another song about outer space, Ride Into the Sun. It was a Velvet Underground song performed by Luna from their Slide EP that came out in 1993. The Meat Puppets ahead of that with the title track from their album Up on the Sun. T-Rex in there as well with Mambo Sun. And we started out the set with Ray Charles and Blue Moon of Kentucky. And we also want to thank our special guests, Jenny and Eric.
0: Yes, the alternate, much cooler Jenny and Eric that live in View Ridge and just living parallel lives with the same names. And they love space, so we're fans of them.
1: Yes.
0: It is the Space Birthday Blastoff. 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And if you want to donate, we'd love that too. 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Okay, Jenny, you can't do space songs without David Bowie. And so tonight, now we're going to hear, so over the weekend is going to be the top 50 space jams countdown.
1: That's right. Each hour you will hear
0: two
1: songs that are part of the top 50.
0: And tons of David Bowie, as you would imagine, all over that playlist.
1: Yeah, there's a lot of really great things in there. I'm excited to hear it all.
0: The countdown is going to be amazing. Tonight, though, wanted to do something special where we really dig into Major Tom.
1: Mm.
0: So Major Tom appears first in the David Bowie song Space Oddity and then in some other songs. So we're going to get into it. So we're going to start out with kind of a fun cover with a local twist. Here's Brandi Carlile and her version of Space Oddity here on
1: Wedgwood Rocks.
0: Wedgwood Rocks. Here we go.

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0: Space 101.1. That was Bauhaus covering the Bowie classic. Ziggy Stardust wrapping up that set of Major Tom-related songs. So for our Space 9th anniversary, we've got Space songs tonight. And we just dug into Major Tom, the greatest character in space rock and roll history.
1: There's a thread, yes.
0: So what did we hear before the Bauhaus?
1: We heard Peter Schilling with Major Tom.
0: Yes, from 1982, yes. German singer-songwriter Peter Schilling.
1: That was the English version.
0: The English version. But
1: there is a German version as well.
0: Paying tribute to the great Major Tom.
1: Yes, and David Bowie himself in there as well with Ashes to Ashes.
0: Yes, when Major Tom had fallen and became kind of a dark character. Kind of Bowie was going through a tough time in his own life and poured it into that song. And what we get started with?
1: Brandi Carlile with Space Oddity.
0: It's Wedgwood Rocks, the special 9th birthday show. I'm Eric.
1: I'm Jenny.
0: And you can donate to Space at space101fm.org. The birthday blast-off will be happening all weekend long. All your favorite space DJs teaming up to play an amazing set of tunes, including our first ever top 50 space jams countdown. Now, Jenny, what is a space jam?
1: A space jam is a song about outer space that is one of our favorites, one that gets played a lot, one that we've embraced. And we're counting them down from 50 to number one.
0: Yeah, it's the first ever top 50 Space Jams countdown. And as a special treat tonight, Jenny and I get to play number 50 and number 49.
1: So the first two.
0: The first two tonight in the countdown. What could they be? Stick around for that.
1: To find out.
0: But up next, let's do a little birthday.
1: A little more birthday celebration.
0: It is our birthday. Happy 9th birthday, Space, from Wedgwood Rocks.

0: Space Cowboy!
1: Yeah.
0: Yeah. Some call me the gangster of love. Some people call me Maurice.
2: Woo! Woo!
0: Cause I speak of the pompadours of love.
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0: Space 101.1. Happy birthday to us, Jenny.
1: Happy birthday, Space.
0: That was Cracker with Happy Birthday to Me.
1: And to you.
0: And in front of that, we heard from Brian Ferry. It's his party, and he'll cry if he wants to.
1: That's right.
0: But there's no crying at the Space birthday party. Only
1: it's like
0: smiles.
1: No crying in baseball.
0: If you want to cry, you can.
1: Yeah.
0: But there's no crying currently, but you can cry if you want to.
1: Yeah.
0: And we started the set with the Beatles with Birthday. Okay, Jenny, this
1: yes.
0: is the moment everyone has been waiting for.
1: That's right. We've been
0: right
1: leading
0: here,
1: up to this moment.
0: Right now, we are kicking off the Space Jam's Top 50 Countdown.
1: That's right. We're in number 50.
0: All weekend long, we are going to be playing Space Jams, which are songs about space, the moon, the planet, the stars, and it's going to be a really fun countdown. We're going to play a couple each hour. All of our DJs are participating. It's going to be a great weekend of Space Jams. So we're going to kick it off coming in at number 50. Here is Duran Duran with Planet Earth on Space 101.1.

0: This is Apollo Control at 102 hours into the flight of Apollo 11. It's grown quite quiet here at Mission Control. A few moments ago, Flight Director Gene Kranz requested that everyone sit down, get prepared for events that are coming. And he closed with the remark, good luck to all of you. Minutes now until ignition for powered descent. Everything's still looking very good at this point.
1: Okay, all flight controllers, go, no, go for powered descent. Retro, go. Fido,
2: go.
1: Guidance,
2: go.
1: Control,
2: go.
1: Telcom,
2: go.
1: GNC,
2: go.
1: Ecom,
2: go.
1: Surgeon,
2: go.
1: Capcom, we're go for powered descent.
0: We're off to a good start. Play it cool.

0: Okay, all flight controllers, I'm going around the horn. Okay, retro,
1: go.
0: Fido,
1: go.
0: Guides,
1: go.
0: Control,
1: go.
0: Falcom,
1: go.
0: Ginsey,
1: go.
0: Decom,
1: go.
0: Surgeon,
1: go.
0: Retro,
1: go.
0: Fido,
1: go.
0: Guides,
1: go.
0: Control,
1: go.
0: Falcom,
1: go.
0: Ginsey,
1: go.
0: Decom,
1: go.
0: Surgeon,
1: go.
0: Capcom, we're go for landing. Okay, everybody, let's hang tight and look for landing radar.
2: 75 feet, down a half. 1202 alarm. 60 seconds.
3: We're going, that flag.
0: We're going, that alarm.
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3: If it doesn't reoccur, will we go?
2: 30 seconds.
3: What was it?
2: 1201.
3: 1201,
2: roger. 1201 alarm.
0: 1201 alarm.
3: That type, we're go, flag.
0: Okay, we're go. We've had shutdown.
4: Listen,
0: Tranquility
4: Base here. The Eagle has landed.
0: Okay, keep the chatter down in this room. T1, stand by T1. Stay no stay, all flight controllers. Retro. Fido.
1: Stay.
0: Guidance.
1: Stay.
0: Control.
1: Stay.
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0: GNC.
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0: Retro.
1: Go.
0: Fido.
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0: Retro.
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0: Fido.
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0: Guidance.
1: Go.
0: Control.
1: Go.
0: Retro.
1: Go.
0: Fido.
1: Go.
0: Guidance.
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0: 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That was, who was that, Jenny? It was Go.
1: Public Service Broadcasting.
0: Go by Public Service Broadcasting. In front of that, another Rocket song. We heard DJ Shadow with De La Soul and Rocket Fuel. Kay McCarty covering Austin's Daniel Johnson, Rocket Ship, and Duran Duran, the first song in our Space Jam's Top 50 countdown, coming in at number 50. That was Planet Earth. Well, one of the things that we're very proud and excited to do down here at Space is showcase local musicians. And Lauren Fernandez is one of our favorites. She played our Magnuson Park Live concert series a couple years back. And we're super excited. She came down here tonight, brought her ukulele, and she's going to play an original song about space.
2: Yes,
0: you ready, Lauren?
2: I'm ready.
0: Okay, well, Mitch, do you want to come over here? Oh, you're filming. Okay, hold on. So we got this whole operation here. But Mitch is going to mix the sound. I'm going to get out of the way. And, take it away, Lauren.
2: It's like a space control mission. This is called Down the Road.

0: Thank you.
1: Thank you, Lauren. That was fantastic. Lauren Fernandez, everybody, here on Wedgewood Rocks for the birthday bash. Lauren, do you have any new music out that people can check out?
0: Yes, I released a new single called The Garden out on all streaming services, mixed by Mitch from space, actually.
1: Well, then you know it's going to be good.
0: Yes.
1: Well, thank you so much, Lauren. We're going to jump back into the space songs. Here's The Church on Space 101.1. Thanks, Lauren.
0: Thank you.

0: You're listening to Space 101.1. The show is Wedgwood Rocks, and we're celebrating Space's 9th birthday. Tonight, we're kicking it all off. This whole weekend, we're going to be having all the DJs in and playing different songs and paired up with other DJs. It's going to be a really fun weekend. My heart is already very full.
1: I know. We've had
0: done so much tonight.
1: We had live music. We had the other Eric and Jenny in here. I mean, what a night.
0: And a big thank you to Lauren Fernandez for coming in and playing that beautiful song.
1: Yes.
0: Oh, my goodness.
1: Lauren
0: is so good.
1: Amazing. Okay, so now, Jenny, we have another piece of business to do.
0: Yes.
1: It's number 49.
0: Number 49 in the Space Jams Countdown.
1: Yes, and this one is educational.
0: Yes.
1: It's an educational song from They Might Be Giants. At number 49, here is They Might Be Giants with Why Does the Sun Shine on Space 101.1.

physicists have found that the sun is a huge atom-crushing machine. The heat and light from the sun are caused by the nuclear reaction between hydrogen, carbon, nitrogen, and helium.

0: Space 101.1. A little Schoolhouse Rocks. Interplanet Janet. She's a galaxy girl, Jenny. Some educational tunes there. In front of that, we heard number 49 on the Space Jams countdown. It was They Might Be Giants. Why Does the Sun Shine? And they actually recorded a song later that corrected some of the science in
1: that version.
0: So
1: yes,
0: good for They Might Be Giants for keeping up on their science. Okay, well, we're almost done. It has been a super fun special edition of Wedgwood Rocks.
1: It's been really great. Lots of great energy because there's so many people here celebrating the 9th birthday of space.
0: Yes, and all weekend long, tune into the Space Birthday Blast Off. 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In the 9 o'clock hour, Liz and Sean with Pop Songs Your New Boyfriend's Too Stupid to Know About. Stick around for that. We're going to go out with some local music about space. Here is the Fastbacks. Thanks for listening tonight. This is Wedgwood Rocks on Space 101.1.
1: Good night.

0: Welcome to Pop Songs, your new boyfriend's too stupid to know about right here on Space 101.1. Mm-hmm. My name is Sean.
1: My name is Liz. And wow, we are ready for a good time, aren't we? Yay.
0: I'm actually a little tired. It's Friday.
1: I know. I know.
0: Yeah.
1: Well, we have a lot of good songs to play tonight, and I think that's going to give us all some energy to get through.
0: Yeah.
1: To get through the night, to get through the week, to get through everything that's going on,
0: yeah.
1: All that stuff. We have a new song by Neutrals.
0: Yes, great song.
1: And we have Fat Tulips,
0: mm-hmm.
1: and we have the June Brides.
0: Yes.
1: And we have Matt from Bunny Grunt.
0: Can
1: you believe it?
0: I know.
1: Finally, he sent in a song. We've been bugging him for a long time.
0: I know. It took him long enough.
1: Yeah. And he did not disappoint.
0: No.
1: And it was well worth all the bugging, and we are excited to have him here tonight.
0: Yes.
1: And we're going to share his obscure pop song pick about halfway through the show.
0: Yeah.
1: And what are we going to play first?
0: Yeah, I need a pick-me-up.
1: Mm-hmm. That's
0: for
1: sure.
0: I need something to get the blood pumping.
1: Mm-hmm.
0: This is Helen Love on Space 101.1.

Let's call each other on the phone. And if all the phones are off the hook, I'll get out a skywriting book and remember the lessons that I once took to surprise you.

0: You are listening to Pop Songs Your New Boyfriend's Too Stupid to Know About, and you just heard the song Nothing at All by the Stroppies, and that song appeared on the album titled Whoosh that was released back in 2019. And just before that, we heard the song Aaron, the Afterthought Astronaut by Fishboy, and that song appeared on the album Classic Creeps released in 2011, and that is not to be confused with Don Knotts, the Reluctant Astronaut.
1: We actually had a whole conversation about the Reluctant Astronaut just the other day.
0: I said, Liz, have you ever heard of the Don Knotts movie, The Reluctant Astronaut? And she said, no. I said, well, you missed out on that one.
1: Yeah, and you told me some more trivia about it. It's a thing.
0: We started off tonight's show with the song Debbie Loves Joey by Helen Love, and that song appeared on the album It's My Club and I'll Play What I Want To. That was released back in 2007.
1: Mm-hmm. And coming up later, we have a special guest, a visit from Matt from the band Bunny Grunt.
0: Yes.
1: Is going to share an obscure song pick with us.
0: Matt is here.
1: Mm-hmm.
0: But first, we have the song Sugar Crush by Joanna Gruesome on Space 101.1.

0: are listening to Pop Songs Your New Boyfriend's Too Stupid to Know About, and you just heard the song Flaming Car by the Jesus Bolt. And that song appeared on the 2021 album, The Kid Got Electric.
1: And the Jesus Bolt is Hazel Winter and Ian Dury. Mm-hmm. Ian played guitar for the Blue Aeroplanes in the early 90s.
0: Yeah.
1: So you might have recognized those riffs and
0: that
1: sound.
0: Yeah. And just prior to that, we heard the song Where's Me Jumper by the Sultans of Ping FC. Mm-hmm. And that song appeared on the Where's Me Jumper 7-inch released in 1991.
1: And huge thank yous to Niall from Squiggles, also of Spook School. He introduced us to that song way back on episode number 5.
0: Yes.
1: Remember those days?
0: He was our
1: single
0: guest.
1: Single digits? Yeah.
0: Single digits. He was our guest, and his song was The Sultans of Ping.
1: That's what he introduced it to. And
0: Where's
1: I can't even tell you how much joy that song has brought us.
0: Exactly.
1: That song has brought us so much joy and our friends. It's Hello,
0: true.
1: Everyone. Where's Me Jumper?
0: We started off that set with the song Sugar Crush by Joanna Gruesome, and that song appeared on the Weird Sister album released in 2013. And that song is like the perfect mix of like indie pop mm-hmm. and Sonic Youth.
1: Mm-hmm. It's a sugar crush.
0: It's perfect.
1: Yeah.
0: I mm-hmm. love that one. Up next, we have the song That Way by the band Paper Ceilings mm-hmm. on Space 101.1.

0: You are listening to Pop Songs Your New Boyfriend's Too Stupid to Know About, and you just heard the song Don't Ever Find Me by Dub Nub. And that song appeared on the Sunrise Sleepy Eyed album released in 2011.
1: And Dub Nub, they are twin sisters playing folk songs and love stories from the Midwest, and specifically St. Louis.
0: St. Louis. And we started off that short set with the song That Way by Paper Ceilings, and that song appeared on the Funny You Should Stop By album released in 2019.
1: Mm-hmm.
0: They are also from
1: St. Louis.
0: And speaking of St. Louis,
1: we've got a St. Louis superstar in our midst. Matt from the band Bunny Grunt is going to be here soon.
0: Just right around the corner. We only have one more song.
1: Yeah, he's going to be here and share an obscure song pick. What are we going to play right now before we hear from Matt?
0: Before we hear from Matt, we have one more song. This is the song She Seems Quite Free by the June Brides on Space 101.1.

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0: It's that time in the show where we get to find out what someone else's favorite obscure pop song is.
1: Yes.
0: And our guest this week is...
1: Sorry. Yes, our guest this week is Matt Harnish from the band Bunny Grunt. Matt formed Bunny Grunt with Karen Reed in 1993 in St. Louis, Missouri. Mm-hmm. They released their first 7-inch titled Criminal Boy that same year on Silly Moo Records. Mm-hmm. I don't know whatever happened to Silly Moo Records. Mm-hmm. You know, they probably went on to big things.
0: Right, exactly. Silly Moo.
1: I first became aware of Bunny Grunt when I saw them perform at the 1994 Yo-Yo A-Go-Go Festival that took place in Olympia, Washington. Mm-hmm. I picked up a copy of that Criminal Boy 7-inch at the show, and I was instantly a fan.
0: Mm-hmm. And in 1985, they released their first album titled Action Pants, but from what I understand, there were some issues with the album.
1: There were some issues with that album. Their bass player had quit, or maybe she was fired, I don't know. Mm-hmm. Shortly before that album was released, and when she left, she took all of her songs with her.
0: Oh, it's always the bass player.
1: And this meant that album's runtime was super short. There were only 8 songs left.
0: And the runtime of the album was only around 20 minutes?
1: It was only around 20 minutes.
0: 8 songs, 20 minutes.
1: And that included one song that was 10 minutes long.
0: Okay, I'm doing the math in my head.
1: And the rest of the songs were super, super short.
0: Uh-huh.
1: Before too long, Matt and Karen recruited Jen Wolfe to play bass, and Bunny Grunt hit the road running. Mm-hmm. They released a second album titled Gen Fi in 1998, and that was a proper full-length album. And honestly, I love that record.
0: Mm-hmm.
1: But despite Gen Fi receiving good reviews, the band decided to split up in 1998. And then... in 2003,
0: 5 years later,
1: in 2003, the Christmas movie Bad Santa was released.
0: Starring Billy Bob Thornton and Lauren Graham from the Gilmore Girls.
1: Yes.
0: A show which I still have never seen, but I've heard things about, and I've heard it's crazy that I haven't seen it.
1: I don't know how you've never seen the Gilmore Girls.
0: True story.
1: Yes, it's weird.
0: Especially because you love it so much.
1: Yes.
0: But whatever.
1: Yes. Well, anyway, the film Bad Santa used a Bunny Grunt song over its closing credits. And funny enough, the song that they used, which was titled Season's Freaklings, appeared on a semi-obscure Christmas 7-inch that the band had released back in 1998. I do not know how the Bad Santa folks found that song, but somehow they did.
0: It was a Christmas miracle.
1: It was a Christmas miracle. In any case, Bunny Grunt's inclusion on the Bad Santa soundtrack garnered them some newfound attention. And with that, Matt and Karen decided to reform the band.
0: Yay!
1: Yeah.
0: Applause.
1: After Bunny Grunt reformed in 2004, they went on to release 3 new studio albums and also 2 compilation albums of rarities, compilation tracks, and B-sides.
0: Bunny Grunt was back.
1: They were. And Bunny Grunt have sort of become the flag bearers of indie pop in St. Louis.
0: And honestly, much of the Midwest.
1: Yes, it's
0: the
1: true.
0: The Midwest.
1: Yeah, I mean, they are truly hometown heroes in St. Mm-hmm. Louis.
0: Bunny Grunt and Nelly are the pride of St. Louis. You could say, right?
1: I think you could say that, yes. Mm-hmm. Yes. You know what? It's getting hot in here.
0: That is the St. Louis sound.
1: Yes. Full disclosure, back in the early days of Telecraft, we went on a couple tours with Bunny Grunt, and we played a bunch of crazy shows at clubs and colleges on the East Coast and in some of the southern states, and they are fun folks.
0: I love a Bunny Grunt tour story.
1: There are a few of them.
0: Mm-hmm.
1: Before we hear from Matt and hear his song pick, let's hear a song by Bunny Grunt. Mm-hmm. This song appeared on an album that was released in 2009 after they reformed. That album was titled Matt Harnish and Other Delights. Mm-hmm. Here is Bunny Grunt with this song, South Kings Highway, Bubblegum Factory, on Space 101.1.

Hey everybody, this is Matt from Bunny Grunt, and a pop song that your new boyfriend may or may not be smart enough to know about is the Hang Ups cover of 8 Miles High. It's the old Byrds classic, and it was a fantastic song when I first got a Byrds Greatest Hits record because I liked Tambourine Man or whatever. And I liked all the stuff, and then this weird song with these weird guitars, all atonal and like John Coltraney and stuff, which I didn't realize till later. But this super cool song came on, and it was cool. It's my favorite song by them. Later on, Husker Du covered it and did a wild, like, punk rock crazy version of it. And then on a Husker Du tribute album, the Hang Ups covered their cover of it. And did this really cool thing where they took the harmony vocal and made it the lead vocal and made the harmony vocal, or sorry, made the lead vocal the harmony vocal. And it was just really cool, and it changed the way I heard the song, and it's just great. And it's the Hang Ups, and they're doing 8 Miles High, and your new boyfriend has probably not heard it.

0: You are listening to Pop Songs You New Boyfriends Too Stupid to Know About, and you just heard the song So Unbelievable by the Fat Tulips, and that song appeared on the album Starfish, which was released back in 1994. Mm-hmm. And just prior to that, we heard our pick of the week. That was 8 Miles High, covered by the Hang Ups. That was a cover of a cover.
1: Mm-hmm.
0: That's the second song tonight that had a total Sonic Youth vibe.
1: Mm-hmm.
0: Yeah.
1: Right.
0: This is like a Sonic Youth show tonight.
1: Right.
0: Thank you so much to Matt for picking out that song for us.
1: Thank you so
0: much, Matt. I had not heard that.
1: Yeah, for telling us all about it. And I wasn't even aware of that covers album, the Do Hooskers.
0: Yeah. Anyway. Who knew?
1: Who knew?
0: We started off that set with the song South Kings Highway Bubblegum Factory by Bunny Grunt.
1: Mm-hmm. Oh, that is one of my favorite Bunny Grunt
0: That's
1: songs.
0: A rocker.
1: Yeah, that totally rocks. Thank you again, Matt, for taking the time to share an obscure song pick with us and tell us all about it. And thank you.
0: It was
1: great.
0: Thank you so much, Matt. Up next, we have a song that appeared on a 4-song EP that was released on minidisc.
1: Mm-hmm.
0: This was a minidisc release.
1: they wanted to be part of the minidisc revolution.
0: Yeah, for all you mini disc enthusiasts out there.
1: Mm-hmm. If you can find them anywhere in your collection, because they're so small, they're mini.
0: This one is for you. This is Suddenly Sad by Muscles on Space 101.1.

0: You are listening to Pop Songs Your New Boyfriend's Too Stupid to Know About, and you just heard the song See You Later, Alligator by Jock Tears, and that song appeared on the Bad Boys cassette, released in 2018.
1: Mm-hmm. And they're from Vancouver, British Columbia, which I find kind of comforting that they're neighbors, like Jock Tears are our neighbors.
0: And you know, it is such a shame that you're a square.
1: I know, right? As if I haven't heard that before.
0: Just prior to that, we heard the song Mow Your Lawn by Snowboy, and that song appeared on a cassette that I found in our garage.
1: The Indie Pop Garage!
0: That is like sub-Discogs. I searched Discogs. It did not exist on Discogs. Mm-hmm. Now, the interesting thing about Snowboy is the very first Telegraph show, we opened up for Snowboy and Incredible Force of Junior.
1: Mm-hmm. Yeah, that's quite the
0: lineup.
1: We
0: were the opening band.
1: What I love about that song, it warms my heart because I just giggle inside thinking like mowing someone's lawn is that love language for the person.
0: Yeah.
1: It's like my love language, I will mow your lawn.
0: It's a great song.
1: Yeah, it's a really good song.
0: Classic.
1: Really good. And we have it on cassette. Indie Pop Garage, who knew, right?
0: Who knew? It delivered again. We started off that set with the song Suddenly Sad by Muscles, and that song appeared on a 4-song EP released on Minidisc back in 2011, and I believe that was also a Vancouver, BC band.
1: Right, and that last set, it was 2 cassettes and a mini disc.
0: 2 cassettes and 2 Vancouvers and a Seattle.
1: Right. We're putting it all together. Pacific Northwest on the obscure formats.
0: Exactly.
1: Although cassette is coming back, thankfully.
0: It is. That's what they say. Yeah. That's what they tell me.
1: Mm-hmm.
0: Up next, we have a band that made a splash in St. Louis in the 70s.
1: Mm-hmm.
0: This was like 70s girl punk rock.
1: Yeah, and when you say 70s, you're not like late 70s. They formed in 1975, and they were doing punk. These 5 teenage girls were doing punk in 1975 in St. Louis before, like, I would say 99.9% of all the folks that would later become
0: like,
1: punks.
0: This is pre-Go-Go's. Right.
1: Yeah, exactly.
0: Yeah,
1: like,
0: yeah.
1: They were doing it first, the Welders. Yeah,
0: the Welders. Mm-hmm. This is the Welders with the song SOS Now on Space 101.1.

0: You are listening to Pop Songs You Knew by Friends Too Stupid to Know About, and you just heard the song In Your Car by Free Cake for Every Creature, and that song appeared on the Bluest Star album released in 2018. Mm-hmm. And just before that, we heard the song Gary Forthwick by Neutrals, and that song appeared on the Bus Stop Nights EP released in 2022.
1: That's a 4-song EP, and boy, is it solid.
0: It is. It's a good one. Love Neutrals. We started off that set with the song SOS Now by The Welders, and that song appeared on Our Own Oddities 1977 to 1981. It was a compilation released in 2022.
1: Let's do it.
0: Yes, and Liz, look at the clock.
1: I know, it's time for us to get out of here. Before we go, we want to say a huge, huge thank you to everyone for listening. Thank you, thank you, thank you, thank you.
0: Yes.
1: And a huge thank you to Matt from Bunny Grunt for sharing his obscure song pick with us and telling us all about it. And giving
0: thank you so much, Matt.
1: This wonderful light to shine on the St. Louis music scene.
0: Yeah.
1: And if you want to hear this show or any of our past shows, we are on Mixcloud at Pop Songs Mixtape. You can find us there at mixcloud.com/Pop Songs Mixtape, and you can find all of our past shows, and you can click a little button that says follow so you can be notified every time we put a new show up. So that's a fun and neat way to find out when something new is happening.
0: Yes.
1: I highly recommend that. And I highly recommend that you also follow us on all the socials on Facebook and Instagram and Twitter. We're at Pop Songs Mixtape on all of those as well.
0: Yes.
1: Okay. What are we going to end it with tonight?
0: We are going to leave you this evening with one more song by Bunny Grunt.
1: Yeah, let's do it.
0: This song appeared on their debut album, Action Pants.
1: Which was a super short full album.
0: It was a super short album.
1: Mm-hmm.
0: This is I Am Curious Partridge by Bunny Grunt on Space 101.1. Thank you so
1: much.
0: Good night.

in human society of this thing that's called the state. What is the state? The state is this organized bureaucracy. It is the police department. It is the army, the navy. It is the prison system, the courts, and what have you. This is the state. It is a repressive organization. But the state, and you know, you've got to have the police, because if there were no police, look at what

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Take your protein pills and put your helmet on, because you're listening to Space 101.1 FM, Seattle.

Hi there. You are listening to Am I Punk Yet on Space 101.1 KMGP LP FM Magnuson Park. I'm your DJ, DJ Crass But Kind, and we have a very special episode for you today because it is Space's 9th birthday. Now, we'll be having a special birthday blast off tomorrow and Sunday from 10 a.m. to 10 p.m., coming to you live from the space station. Now, thinking about that, I realized I really do want to have a space-themed episode. So this episode will be a little special. I'll be showing you some of my favorite space and alien-related stuff, just so that we can get a little experience of what it's really like to be outside of this world. Now, we just heard Waste of Space by the Coneheads, and this is more of an egg-punk-type band. We also have some other interesting punk variety coming your way, just because I can't give away all my good space music before I go on Sunday at 1. But before we begin today, we are first going to start by taking 7 breaths, and this is with the help of What Happens Next and their song In the Space of 7 Breaths. In the space of 7 breaths, we will decide our action! Don't you just feel so much more relaxed? I know I do after those 7 breaths. Well, I do have a bit more of a hardcore segment for you, and this is going to be starting off with another one from What Happens Next, because I feel like the space of 7 breaths doesn't really give us enough time. Up next, we have Welcome to the Continuing Saga. Keep tuning in for more hardcore and for more Space 101.1.

Why, hello again. This is DJ Crasp a Kind, and you're listening to Am I Punk Yet on Space 101.1. Now, we just heard Virus by AOA, and before that, Locals Only by Aggression. Honestly, this entire segment so far is kind of things I listened to when I was moving to Seattle. So, you know, Space's birthday has really just got me nostalgic. Before that, we had Hypnotized by Bib and Mass Panic by Exit Order. Now I will be playing a few more of my favorites from when I was moving here and now. Up next, we have one of my new personal favorites, which is Fantastic by Kitchen and the Plastic Spoons. Remember, if you ever want to see set lists from previous shows or for other shows that you enjoy from Space, you should visit space101fm.org. 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All right, well, I hope you enjoy the rest of this segment. Remember, I have some space songs headed your way towards the later half of this show.

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Hi there. You are listening to Am I Punk Ya on Space 101.1. I'm your DJ, DJ Craspa Kind, and we just heard, well, the second half of the hardcore segment as we lead up to our space-related music. We just heard Rocket Hips by Baby Guts, and this is very much, Angry Gals, and we all know how I love my Angry Gals. Before that, we had Brain Dance by The Disruptors, and fun fact about them is that their first release song was actually on a Crass Records comp, well, BS Detector, and their first release song was called Napalm, and highly recommend checking it out. For that, we had Hope is an Option by Drop Dead, a hardcore band since 1991, very prolific in their animal rights lyrics. And before that, we had Listen to the News, which I've been trying to teach my students as of late, via some very strange AP Stats projects I've created. And this is by the band Conflict, which is actually out of U.S., specifically Arizona. And this is not to be confused with the Conflict of the U.K. Very different band entirely. We actually have some interesting space choices coming your way. Mostly my obsession with aliens and UFOs is going to be shining very brightly tonight. Up next, we have Alien She by Bikini Kill. And Bikini Kill, talk about a PNW classic. This is something that I think, honestly, everyone should hear at least once. Alien She is kicking off our UFO space theme selection, so hope you enjoy. And remember to check out space101fm.org for more.

Why, hello there. This is DJ Crass But Kind, and you are listening to Am I Punk Yet on Space 101.1. Now, we just heard Dogs in Space, well, by Dogs in Space. Mind you, this isn't necessarily like a real punk band. This is actually the product of this movie from 1986 that is based in Melbourne, Australia, following the post-punk scene out there at the time. And Dogs in Space is the made-up band that we follow throughout the movie. But if you're ever interested in other soundtrack cinema type things, feel free to check out Soundtrack Cinema Thursdays at 7, also on Space 101.1. I'm DJ Crass But Kind, and if you go ahead and check out that website, space101fm.org, you can go and see the news about all the DJ spotlights I've been writing about my fellow DJs at Space. This is in honor of our 9th year active, but I will keep writing these past our birthday blast off. That's tomorrow and Sunday from 10 a.m. to 10 p.m. Before that, we had Alien Summer by the Frumpies, and the Frumpies is just one of my favorites and has been for a very long time. I do love that like hipster, angry girl take on punk, and they've, I think, kind of opened me up to a lot more, kind of like different branches you can take from punk in general. Up next, we have, more space punk jams, and this we're starting off here with D7 by the Wipers. And the Wipers are one of the most quintessential garage punk bands that also did a lot more than just that, coming out of Portland, Oregon. Gotta rep our PNW. Keep tuning in to Am I Punk Yet on Space 101.1.

0: you an alien?
1: You!
0: Yeah, you! Well, what are you doing around here, then?
1: I just...

Youngstown, but he's got the blues. Up to Mordown, up in downtown, but he's with no shoes. And that's it.

0: strike.
1: Hi there. Hi there. This is DJ Crass But Kind, and you are listening to Am I Punk Yet on Space 101.1. We just heard Auto Mowdown / Space Girl Blues, and I know I have those Space Girl Blues sometimes, by Devo, and this is coming from their hardcore compilation that they put together of their most hardcore songs. Now, while I don't think Devo is necessarily a hardcore punk band, I definitely think that they had, they had quite an influence on that entire genre in general. But before that, we had Aliens by Cleaners from Venus, and this is more of a post-punk kind of aside that we took, mostly to pair with Strange Head by the March Violets, which is also of that post-punk gothy synth-based era. We do have a few more that are kind of in that similar vein. Up next, we have In the Zone by the Capricorns. As a Libra, I know I love my Capricorns, so I'm sure you'll love these Capricorns too. Hope you enjoy, and remember, you can listen to Am I Punk Yet every Friday from 11 to midnight. Thank you so much for listening with me, and I look forward to listening with you again.

Well, I guess we have just a few more moments together, and I do really appreciate you tuning in to Am I Punk Yet with me tonight. We just heard a Spacehead by The Primitives, and I know this is more on the power pop kind of wave, but I mean, punk and power pop have quite a bit in common. And if you're interested in learning more about that, I recommend tuning into Pop Rocks Radio, another one of our DJ or volunteer DJ run stations, on Space 101.1. And you can check out more of these shows on the website space101fm.org. Now, I just have one more song, and this one's not really punk at all, but it is one of my favorites of all time, and it's just reminding me that, well, we're only moments away from Space's birthday blast off, which is a Saturday and Sunday, 10 a.m. to 10 p.m. And you'll be able to hear me live in the studio Sunday at 1 to 2. I'll be DJing with some of my fellow DJs at the station as we try to keep this station running for one more year. Help fuel us into that 10th year here at Space. And make sure to donate if you are able to, because that is what keeps us running. And it's because of viewers like you that we're able to keep this station going strong and volunteer run. Now, up next, we have, well, Major Tom. And this is part of my personal countdown. I look forward to listening with you again, and have a great rest of your night.

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This week's theme, Waltzing Ratilda. The waltz is a traditional dance that involves two partners constantly rotating.

That's Joy Division with The Only Mistake, first included in the posthumous compilation Still. That's a haunting vocal turn from Ian Curtis. It's harder to hear the waltz signature in the song, but go back when you get a chance, listen to the bass, you'll hear what I'm talking about. Before Joy Division was The Animals with their swaying take on The House of the Rising Sun, and we started this party with Strauss's Blue Danube. You are waltzing to the Hot Rats Listening Party on Space 101.1 FM. Our next cut is from one of England's greatest romantic devotees, Kate Bush. This is a song you can really feel the waltz motion in, thanks to some mandolin and a guitar plucked to sound like the harpsichord. From 1980's Never Forever, this is Army Dreamers.

Space 101.1 FM, you're with the Hot Rats listening party in 3-4 time. You just heard Mazzy Star's Fade Into You, one of the most arresting songs of its time, thanks not only to Hope Sandoval's vocal performance, but also the way the waltz form is used to suggest two people colliding together forever. It's a genius use of the style, and such a fun through line to the traditional waltz. Before that, Jimmy Eat World with For Me, This Is Heaven, from 1999's Clarity. Shout out to my good friend Jordan, Jimmy Eat World superfan, and the one convinced me to try this radio thing out again. Let's revisit the classical world for a second. Our next waltz is from Dmitri Shostakovich, a Soviet composer across many styles. His second waltz was composed for the 1955 Soviet film The First Echelon, but is more known in the West for its inclusion in Stanley Kubrick's Eyes Wide Shut. It's a waltz with a slightly dark sense of humor that reflects Shostakovich's interest in the macabre and grotesque. Here is the second waltz.

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That was Radiohead off OK Computer, Subterranean Homesick Alien on the Hot Rats Listening Party. Another less obvious use of the waltz form, but again, focus on the bass, and I think you'll hear it. Before that, Madeline Peru's cover of Elliott Smith's Between the Bars, borrowing the dark side of a waltz to turn the song into something oddly tantalizing. You heard Dmitri Shostakovich's second waltz prior to that. Our next waltz is heard strongest in the drums, but her striking piano steals the show. From her 1996 debut album title, here is Fiona Apple with Shadowboxer.

I think that every time I hear that song, I say out loud, this might be the best song of all time, and I think I might be right. That was Jeff Buckley, of course, with the title track to the first and only studio album of his life, Grace. Talk about a song that captures the intimacy and the romance of a waltz and takes it somewhere entirely new. You heard Fiona Apple before that with Shadowboxer. The waltz is dying down for this week's Hot Rats listening party, but it will never die entirely. We've got one last number to bring us full circle. I hope the songs we listened to gave you pause to think about music throughout history, how the work done hundreds of years ago can still find use in the hands of modern musicians. The same extends to the lives they led as well. We are all just building on those who came before us, who did the same to those who came before them. The Hot Rats listening party will return next week, even more intimate, as we play a number of my favorite duets in music. I'm Zach, your musical rat king, turning down the lights. Our last song is from another master of the waltz. Tchaikovsky expertly made a number of waltzes fit into his ballets, but this one may be his best. This is the waltz from Sleeping Beauty, first performed in 1889. Keep it tuned to Space 101.1 FM. Take care.

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Hey, this is Kaylee from KPH and the Canary Collective. 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

I'm right in there with them. That's, well, there's one thing that's for sure. Ain't no use crying. Just get in there and pitch. Sometimes you need help. That's when you kind of look up, you know. 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

0: right. 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

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I'm Brandon Sparks, and on The Walk-Up, we'll take a lineup from baseball history and attempt to create the perfect set of songs for those players. 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

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I'm an artist from Lorehurst, and I like my coffee with a little acrylic. 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
1: Thank you so much, everybody. 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

0: You're listening to Space 101.1 KMGP LPFM Magnuson Park. We are celebrating 9 years of Space 101.1. We're doing a little fundraiser today. And I'm John Noe, host of the Roots Roundup, and I am with Benjamin.
1: Benjamin Warren. I'm the host of Exploring Magnuson Park, Thursdays at 2 p.m. And you might hear some construction going on in the background throughout the day.
0: That's the sound of progress.
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0: 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Let's have a couple of songs to kick things off. How about the Lost in Space theme? Let's hear that right now.

0: And we are back. That's Flying Saucers Rock and Roll by Billy Lee Riley and the Lost in Space theme. And yes, we are not lost in space. We know exactly where we are. We are here raising some funds for the station for our 9th birthday.
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0: 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It's good for you. It's good for us. And we operate on a pretty slim budget around here. So every dollar will be wisely spent.
1: All right. What is our next song?
0: We have a beautiful song here from the Mavericks and Sierra Farrell with the late, great Raw Malo. The title track from their record from last year, Moon and Stars. Space 101.1.

0: Oh, yeah, that's cool there. That's the Western Centuries with the great Jim Miller, his song Space Force. And we heard the Mavericks and Sierra Farrell, Moon and Stars. Beautiful song there.
1: Oh, Sorry, cutting in. I loved Space Force. I just added it to a Spotify playlist. 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
0: 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And if you do that, you can get one of our nice t-shirts. I have one. It's great. Or a tote bag. So it's the right thing to do.
1: It is.
0: And coming up next here, we have a song that you picked out. And tell us who it's by and why you like it.
1: Yeah, so this is going to be Shiny Ribs, Who Built the Moon. So we're doing the top 50 space-themed songs for our birthday blast-off today and tomorrow, 10 a.m. to 11 a.m.

0: or 10 a.m. to 10 p.m. both days. And this one was not on the top 50. And I heard it on Space 101 and absolutely loved it. I listened to it at least once a week, probably, and thought it was kind of a disservice to this wonderful song. So I really wanted to make sure it got played at least once during our birthday blast off.
1: So let's hear it right now.
0: All right.

0: Oh, yeah. So one of the things we're doing here at Space, we're doing the, what are we calling it? We're calling it the Space Jams Countdown 2026, the top 50 space-related tunes, and that's Bill Monroe and the Bluegrass Boys, Blue Moon of Kentucky. We also heard from Billy Preston doing Out of Space, and Benjamin's pick, Who Built the Moon by Shiny Ribs. Great, yeah. Great tune.
1: And if you have been keeping track of the top 50 countdown that we've been doing, last night, Eric and Jenny on Wedgewood Rocks played Planet Earth by Duran Duran and Why Does the Sun Shine by They Might Be Giants.
0: We're off to a good start. And, yeah, we're off to a good start with donations, too. We got some thank yous. We have Britt, I think it is, and Debbie, Kylie, Kelly, and Bruce. Thank you so much. We're getting there. But it's up to you right now to go to space101fm.org and click on donate. We'd appreciate it so much. And we'll talk a little bit about my history with space. I first heard about the station starting up about over a year before we went on the air. And I came to a meeting, and my friend Tom Kilorn was there, and Mike Fuller was there. I was like, I know these people. I know this is going to be good. And it took a while for us to get on the air with all the permits and the equipment and all that. But here we are, 9 years later. I'm going to give a special shout-out to my friend, the late Tom Kilorn, who really worked his tail off to get us on the air. And I still refer to this as the Tom Kilorn Memorial Broadcast Booth. It'll always be that to me. And, so that's my little history. And I think you should join right now at space101fm.org.
1: Yeah, and I found out about space from I saw a lawn sign on Montlake Boulevard driving around and thought a radio station called Space would be a lot of fun, and I tuned in.
0: It is.
1: Absolutely loved it. It is a lot of fun. Like I mentioned with Shiny Ribs' song, you hear all sorts of stuff that you wouldn't expect, but some brand new favorites, like all-time favorites of mine, have come from Space 101.1
0: yes,
1: FM.
0: That's what it's all about.
1: It is. What do we got next on the
0: list? We have a very silly one here, a British band called the Bonzo Dog Doodah Band, and the appropriately titled, I'm the Urban Spaceman, on Space 101.1.

0: Oh, the man, Hank Williams, Hank Williams Sr. there. That's the kind of stuff you'll hear on my show, Roots Roundup, Mondays at 7 p.m. here on Space. It's our birthday blast-off. 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
1: Yeah. Well, you mentioned what you play on your show, some of the kind of music we've heard so far on mine, Exploring Magnuson Park. I don't really play music. So mine is an interview show. I interview the organizations located here in Magnuson Park. I also talk about all of the wonderful events that come to Magnuson Park. There is always so much going on. So I am very thankful and grateful that, John, I was paired with you because, again, I don't really do the music side of Space 101. I do kind of, again, the interview and the volunteer stuff behind the scenes. So thank you for being here with me today.
0: Well, I selfishly think of Magnuson Park as my backyard because it is. I'm just two blocks away from it. So that's my yard, and thanks for taking care of my yard.
1: Absolutely.
0: You do excellent yard work.
1: What do we have coming up next?
0: Oh, we got a phone here. This is they call themselves America's Instrumentalists, Low Straitjackets, and a little something called Space Mosquito.

0: Now that was a whole set of pretty spacey tunes right there. That's the Astronuts, not Astronauts, Astronuts doing Space Dust, Sid Bass and his orchestra doing a very spacey version of Old Devil Moon, and Los Straitjackets, Space Mosquitoes.
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0: here? It's bigger than most that I've seen. It's very sturdy, sturdy canvas. Good
1: yeah.
0: stuff.
1: So when you're coming into the studio, two-hour set, you can carry all the vinyl you need for that, or go into the grocery store or one of the great craft art fairs here in Magnuson Park and need to carry all your goods. 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
0: 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Okay, I played quite a variety of tunes, but you've never heard anything like what is coming up right now. It's delightfully unhinged. This is Lucia Pamela, Walking on the Moon. Hold on.
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0: Now that's pretty spacey right there. I love that band, Lord Huron. We got a couple from them, Mind Forever and Moon Doesn't Mind, and the incredibly unhinged Lucia Pamela, Walking on the Moon.
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0: Exactly. In fact, I want to thank Tim, just made a comment, admittedly hella overdue, but this is a thank you for years of where the cuss did you find this song moments. Keep up the great work. Thanks to all the donors that gave, and we're going to keep this going right now. Mitch is coming in here in just a minute, but we need to play number, what are we at, 47 right now on the space countdown?
1: 47, yes, out of our 50 for our Space Jam countdown. And like Tim, if you want to let us know how much you love Space 101.1 FM and why you love Space 101.1 FM, you can do that when you donate. 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Leave a comment. 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And if you would like to leave us a voicemail, 206-525-1011. 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
0: Thank you so much. 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
0: And so what are we going to hear for number 47?
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0: Happy 9th birthday to Space 101.1 FM. My name is Mitch Etter, and in the booth with me, I have Mead. Mead, welcome.
1: What's up, Mitch? Thanks for having me. I'm so excited to make my debut on Space 101.1 FM. What a treat.
0: We're so excited to have you here.
1: Thank you.
0: So we've got live DJs all weekend long celebrating Space 101's 9th birthday, and a lot of DJs were doing kind of different themes. So this hour, we talked about our theme kind of being playing a lot of songs that aren't on streaming services, kind of celebrating the act of music discovery that you can get with radio stations like Space 101.1. We'll mix in some other stuff too, but we'll be hitting a lot of songs you can't find on streaming. And of course, if you like any of these songs, we encourage you to make a donation. 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And then later in the hour, we'll also be hitting some of those space jams. We got all of our DJs counting down the top 50 space jams all weekend, and we'll get to those a little bit later on. But I want to get into some music. So, Mead, what is the first song we're going to hear today?
1: All right, queuing up first, we're going to take it over to North Carolina and the Asheville scene with a song from one of my favorite bands right now, Sham. It's some really cool freak folky stuff, a lot of orchestral sounding, and yeah, Universal Needs. Let's do it.

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I'm still waiting for. 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

0: Space 101.1. We are celebrating, excuse me, I need some water. We are celebrating 9 years of Space 101.1, and we just heard music from Sham with the song Universal Human Needs. Thank you so much for picking that song, Mead.
1: Yeah, of course. Man, and it's all for the birthday blast today. We're celebrating the 9th year of Space 101.1 FM. 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
0: And I briefly wanted to come and talk about one of my favorite things that this radio station does. Is I'm a local musician, and I know how much local radio has meant to me and a lot of other artists. When we do these Magnuson Park Live and transmissions, video sessions for artists, with my local music show, people often tell me that, like, oh, I was the first DJ to ever play them on the radio and how special that is to them. And we actually had some artists send in some voice notes showing their appreciation. So we're going to hear this message from a local artist, Carrie Jennings.
2: Happy 9th birthday, Space 101.1. Sending you guys so much love. My name is Carrie Jennings, and I got to do a live session last year. It was my first live video audio recorded radio session with a live audience, and it was an absolute blast. My partner Thomas and I did the session, and the audience was incredible. The tech team was great. The space is so cool. Yeah, we just had a great time. And yeah, just want to say thank you for your work. It is so important now more than ever to have local stations who connect with the local community and help bring to the top local artists. And I'd say now more than ever, we need tastemakers and we need people who are willing to, you know, stick their neck out there and say, hey, this artist is worth listening to, or have you heard this person? So as a local indie artist, it just means the world that you guys are doing this programming, and it brings community together, it brings people together, and it helps us all connect in a time in the world where that seems to be getting harder. So yeah, just want to say thank you to Space 101.1 for continuing to bring people together around music in our amazing city.
0: Love that message from local artist Carrie Jennings. Thank you so much, Carrie. And I also want to talk about what you can get when you donate. 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I see Mead's wearing it right now, and I think you can attest that it's a nice, soft, it's pre-shrunk, so you don't need to worry about that shrinking in the wash. 100% cotton, and it has our nice Space 101.1 planet logo on there. And again, that's yours, like $10 a month. Or if you already have the t-shirt, you can also donate now, and we will thank you with our brand new canvas tote bag. 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Perfect if you want to carry your vinyl or other music supplies on there. 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I want to get back into some music. That sound good to you, Mead?
1: Let's do it, Mitch. What do you got queued up?
0: So I've just got a massive library here of all these songs that aren't available on streaming. And this first one I'm going to play, I found on YouTube. It's from 1978 by a Japanese artist called Akio Nitsu. It's an instrumental song. And just, it again, remember as we're listening to this, this is from 1978. And it's only on YouTube. It's not on Spotify or anywhere else. But it's just like, it's 1978, and the guitar effects sound so modern that there's like some weird pitch shifting going on and just some almost like electronic music production on this track. Hope you guys enjoy it. This is Akio Nitsu on Space 101.1, celebrating our birthday blast off.

0: Space 101.1. That is Akio Nitsu. I believe the song is called Orange Paradox right there. And again, that's a song that is not available on any streaming service. So if you like that song or other songs we're playing this hour, or what John and Benjamin played in that first hour, you know, Space 101.1, we do a lot of music discovery here, and you can help power that by making a donation at Space 101.1 FM.
1: Yes, you can. And man, yeah, that was a really cool vibe, Mitch. 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And man, people like Mitch who are playing stuff that I've never heard of before, that's the kind of energy we want. But it's only possible if you guys donate now to space101.1.org/donate. I'm telling you guys, it is the best way to support local music and community, and you guys can get involved yourself as well.
0: Thank you so much. Yeah, whether you guys are tuning in for the Space Mix or one of our public affairs programs or any of our DJs that kind of so carefully select the music they play on their specialty shows, you guys are trusting us to be a part of your day and to kind of curate the information and music that's important to you. And we don't take that for granted. And one of the things we want to jump into right now, we're about a quarter through our hour together on the air, so I want to get to one of our space jams. Again, we are counting down the top 50 space jams. These are songs about space, galaxies, stars, the moon. There's a lot of songs that cover those topics.
1: There's a lot to choose from. Yeah.
0: No easy feat kind of narrowing this down. And we are about to play song number 46, counting down. And this is by Built to Spill. And we're going to hear the song Big Dipper.
2: Once

0: That was Big Dipper from Built to Spill. It's one of my favorite P&W bands, and it was number 46 on our Space Jams countdown for today. Man, yeah, Built to Spill is just the best. You know, when I was at UW, I wrote a little column highlighting some of my favorite P&W albums ever. And man, Built to Spill was my rabbit hole for a while. So yeah, it's so fun to hear Big Dipper on the countdown today. And yeah, but yeah, Bitch, why are we here today? Tell us more about the birthday bash.
1: Well, we're here celebrating 9 years of Space 101.1, and over those 9 years, people have loved so many things about the station. I have a listener comment here that says, I just found you about an hour ago, and I'm loving it. You were mentioned in the Seattle subreddit, and I'm always looking for great non-commercial stations. Thank you for existing.
0: Oh, that's so special.
1: I have another one here from Richard. Just discovered your station. Thank you for letting me revisit a crazy fun part of my life. I'm now 69, but I was right there in my early 20s and late 70s, early 80s when everything was changing. Wipers, Cowboys, Devo, Buzzcocks, X, Ultravox. The first show here was the Psychedelic Furs at the Showbox, late 79. Too many shows to list, but thank you guys and gals for bringing back great memories. People get so many different things listening to this station.
0: Man, that's so cool. And that's kind of what we're doing here today, too, because we're trying to highlight, Mitch and I, we're trying to highlight some music that's only on YouTube, not on streaming services, all these other different facets of ways you can listen to music. And yeah, that's really what Space 101 is all about too, finding those new gems that you haven't heard before. That's why I love it so much.
1: There are so many times I'm tempted to text our program director for new things I've discovered. Even if it's like an artist I already love, he might play some obscure live track or a demo or some B-side or something that was only on like, oh, on like the 15th anniversary, they put out this weird version of it. I'm like, oh, and it makes me appreciate songs I already love in a new way, or it makes me appreciate new bands that I've discovered, or sometimes he'll pull out the craziest things, like some weird 60s French song that I heard, like that I just found on YouTube, and then I will hear it on Space 101. Like, I never thought I'd hear someone play this, and it makes me so excited every time I hear these kind of songs played on Space. And I want to mention some of the things where we are again asking for donations to help power the station, and you might be curious what those donations go for, and there's so many things. We have costs that go to keeping our radio tower alive. If you've ever been to one of our Space 101.1 Magnuson Park live concerts, again, we put those concerts on for free in the community, and it costs money to do that, and we always want to upgrade what we're doing. 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We've gotten some great kind of sessions with some big artists. I always feel like we punch above our weight as a small community radio station, but we have people that have like gold albums that have come through. Earlier this year we had Geologists from one of my favorite bands, Animal Collective.
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1: That's so cool.
0: Well, he got the ID, too, Mitch
1: Etter. I got the
0: Etter.
1: ID. So if you want to fund Space for 1 week, it's like about $875 per week to keep this station going. So donations, big and small, matter. And at the $101 level, that seems to be the most popular pledge level this weekend. People donating $101 because that gets you the nice blue Space 101 t-shirt that Meat is wearing there.
0: I'm repping it right now. It's so soft, so comfortable. I feel so cool in it. I don't know.
1: Yeah. So let's play some more music. We're going to let people listen to some cool music as they get ready to pull up space101fm.org and make a donation, big or small. But Mead, you picked this next song. Again, we're picking songs that really aren't on streaming. So what are we going to hear?
0: Yeah, for sure. So you guys are not going to make fun of my French accent, so I'm just going to go full American. We're going to dive into this artist, Albert Marcor, with his song Elle Était Belle. From, I want to say it was 1976 or so.
1: That's what it says in the file.
0: Yeah, hey, really good period for French music and music in general. So yeah, let's get into it.

0: Space 101.1. My name is Mitch Etter. I normally host the Tuesday night Northwest Orbit show, and I'm so happy to be here on a Saturday celebrating Space 101.1's 9th birthday. And in the booth, I've got Mead with me here.
1: What's up, everyone? That was so fun. It was a fun song to listen to. Albert Marcoure, French music, the 70s. I don't know. It's just a really fun time for music, and yeah, I can't get enough of it.
0: That was the first time I heard that song, and again, we were talking a little bit in the booth, like how we discover music, and I never heard that song before. How'd you end up finding that song?
1: Man, that song specifically, you know, I feel like I discover music in so many ways. Obviously, you got the radio, but things like that, I feel like social media is such a cool resource for music discovery in this day and age. It's wild that we exist at a time where so much music is just at our fingertips right now. So I'm sure I was just scrolling on Instagram, scrolling on Reddit or something. Someone linked a YouTube video. I probably saved it, circled back like, you know, 9 months later and was like, man, thank God I did. Because yeah, no, that's so much fun. That being said, though, music community like Space 101.1 FM is really the core of where we get our music from and where we get that sense of community. There's really nothing like it. And that's why to celebrate the 9th birthday of Space 101.1 FM today, it's time to donate now. 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It supports us. It keeps people like Mitch in the booth doing what he does best and hosting our live shows for free that bring community together in the name of music. It's so much fun.
0: I 100% agree. And then, you know, I first got involved with this station. I was just a local musician, being a fan of the station because they were highlighting local artists like me and my friends. And there's so many different gatekeepers in kind of the music industry, and that this station really tries to go above and beyond to support local music is such a cool thing. And when you were just like showing me that song, it reminds me, like, when I was first getting interested in music, the way you found cool music was you talked to cool people who knew cool music. And whether that's a guy at your record shop or some guy at your school, they turn you on to the cool stuff. And that's what these DJs are doing here. Even if you haven't met them in person, we're a small community radio station. Pretty much all the DJs here are available to reach via email. These people can become your friends that you like appreciate music with. And I know a lot of people have, because we've got tons of great listener comments. I have one here from a listener named John who said, I tuned in just recently and thought it was a great mix. Thank you for being a station that plays absolute bangers. Thank you for your time in reading this, and have a good one. Thank you, John.
1: Absolute bangers. That's high praise right there.
0: I just found my new favorite station because y'all featured Jaws of Brooklyn. Thank you. That message is from Sierra. And Jaws of Brooklyn is a local band. So someone just like showing appreciation that we are playing local bands. And I have another listener comment from Corey who says, thanks for playing Just a Shadow by Big Country. Incredible deep tracks like this is why I love Space 101.1. Keep it up. We are listening, and I'm looking forward to seeing your signal get stronger to cover the whole city. That is a thing that is in the works. We're making plans to make that happen. So
1: no
0: stay
1: way.
0: Tuned.
1: Oh, yeah. My God. I'm tuned for sure.
0: And again, we're calling for donations because there's so many things that this station needs help with. We always need new headphones. 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
1: Do it. Do it now.
0: Let's get into some more music. And then later this hour, we'll be continuing our countdown of the top 50 space jams. I think we have song number 44 coming up next, and that will be after this next break. But I was inspired. You just played a French song, and I want to play another foreign language song. We're going to hear a song by a band that you cannot really find on streaming. Sometime this song is on YouTube, so I found this song on YouTube, and then I went to go listen to it again, and then like it was taken down, and I couldn't find it anywhere. And then months later, I tried again, and it was on YouTube, so I just ripped it from YouTube. I don't know if you can find it, but you can find it right here on Space 101.1. This is a band called Sugar Babe, and the song is called Sugar.

0: It's only Saturday morning, but I am up and dancing in the booth here.
1: Man, we were kicking, we were splitting, we were doing all the things in the studio.
0: That is Sugar Babe with the song Sugar. Again, me and my co-host Mead this hour, we're playing a lot of songs you cannot find on any streaming service. So hope you guys enjoyed that. Again, I've found it on YouTube. Sometimes it gets taken down. It's not on Spotify. It's not on Apple Music. Just a weird release from the 70s that happened to come across my algorithm. And that kind of music discovery you can find on YouTube. You can find right here, Space 101.1. We want to thank some donors that have donated in this hour. Thank you so much.
1: Yeah, thanks so much. A shout out to Jess and Brant for sending us a couple donations. 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So thank you so much, Jess and Brant. 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That's just in 1 year, we'll be at a decade, you guys. 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You can help us out too.
0: 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And we try not to take it for granted that we're part of these people's lives. 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And I have another message from Gunners, a listener, who says, wow, what a discovery. I was scanning for new stations on my car radio, and I discovered your station. It is my new number one preset on the dial. I'm looking forward to becoming part of the Space community. I've been in the Northeast Seattle area for over 65 years, and this is just like nothing else I've ever discovered here. Thank you so much. And thank you, Gunners, for that wonderful message.
1: That's so special. You know, and I have a couple in real life versions of that too, where, you know, since starting to volunteer here, I tell people, hey, I'm a volunteer at Space 101.1. And people are so excited. People have that on in their car on the way to work, to and from. They have it on, you know, while they're cooking dinner. You know, I just moved in with a couple new roommates. And when I mentioned Space 101.1 that I was, you know, involved, they were so excited because that's what soundtracks a lot of their life. And man, it's things like that that just make you realize how impactful it is to support local radio, support Space 101.1, and keep those good vibes going.
0: Again, this is our 9th birthday, and I started here about 3 years ago. And I think when I first started, I would tell people, oh, I'm doing work with Space 101.1. A lot of people didn't know what that is. And just in the years since then, more and more people know about the station because you guys are listening and telling more people about it. 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And I see more as I'm driving around. I see Space 101 stickers on cars. And it's so exciting that we love what we do here. 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One of the things, my favorite things about this station, again, as a local artist, I love, love, love, love that we champion local music. 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
2: 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I just want to say happy birthday to Space 101 FM. Y'all are the stuff that makes local music happen. 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That one in particular was super sweet. There was a lot of love in the room that night. Thanks, Mitch, and everyone else at Space 101 FM for all you do.
0: Thank you, Aaron. 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So, and again, I'll just throw a shout out. 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I love hearing and playing local music. I think my next show on Tuesday is episode 168 of Northwest
1: Wow.
0: Orbit. And it's my mission. I will play art. Like, I try every show to play an artist I've never played on the air before. And I've done 168 episodes of always playing someone new I haven't played on the air before. And it's a big Seattle music scene. There's a lot of music to cover. New bands are popping up all the time. I try to stay on top of it, but I do rely on you listeners also telling me, what are you enjoying in the community? What do you like listening to? And sending that to me and help me kind of share that with the greater community is just one of my favorite things. All right, we should get back to these space jams.
1: Let's do
0: it. All weekend long, we're counting down the top 50 songs about space, and we are about to play song number 45, counting down from 50. Song number 45 on our list is Madonna with the song Lucky Star.

0: That was Madonna's Lucky Star. Oh my gosh, I was so excited to see that song on our countdown of Space Jams for our 9th birthday at Space 101 FM. Only because, man, Madonna and me are tight. I've gone through my own Madonna phases in and out for the past, man, decade at this point. And yeah, Lucky Stars is just one of her quintessential bangers. So yeah, so much fun. But yeah, we're going to keep the countdown going on Space 101.1 FM to celebrate our 9th birthday. And I'm telling you guys, Space 101 is honestly the coolest little radio station in the galaxy. And to help us celebrate... Yeah, hey, Mitch said it.
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1: Again, this is the second year we've done kind of this birthday blast-off celebration. 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And we're making it bigger this year. 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
0: Man, I love that, Mitch. And it's just so fun to be in the studio, be chatting with people who love music so much, be chatting with people that are so passionate about bringing community together in the name of music too. Like, there's really nothing better than that. And yeah, to be a part of that on any level is just so special. And yeah, again, it's only possible if you donate now to help Space 101.1 FM get to that next year, hit that decade mark. Let's keep it going.
1: As music lovers, we should get into some more music. You picked this next song. And again, we're kind of picking music that isn't really found on streaming sites. So what is this next song we're going to treat? You're going to treat me and our listeners too, because I don't know this song.
0: Yeah, so this next song is by this singer-songwriter, Jill Syslogi. She's, again, I found her on a YouTube rabbit hole. It's really just straight-up classic 70s singer-songwriter stuff. And yeah, let's get into it. The song is July 20th.

0: Oh my gosh, that was gorgeous. Thank you so much, Jill Sislagi, for soothing us into the end of this hour on the dot. As we've been talking about all hour, it's Space 101.1 FM's 9th birthday celebration right now. And that means that we are having a little party. There'll be DJs on all day, today and tomorrow, playing all sorts of stuff. And it's really all to make sure that we keep supporting as a community, community radio like Space 101.1. That means that you... That's right, you can donate right now. 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
1: As we get down to our end of the hour here, I want to thank some of the people that have donated today. Thank you so much to Amanda and Steve. I don't have your last names, but I appreciate you so much. And we got more listener comments. Our listener Eric said, a massive thanks for all that you do with your great music programming and wonderful DJs and their shows. The radio world is a vastly better place with Space on the air. Keep it up. And I wholeheartedly agree. I've spent a lot of time in radio. I started in college radio, as did you, Mead, and then I've spent 5 years in commercial radio and popped around some other stations, and Space is a truly special station. It's why I'm here. This place just does so many great things. As a local musician, I love how much we do to support our local musicians by giving them platforms with our Northwest Orbit show, where we dedicate time every week. And it's not just that show. Throughout the week, we're playing local bands, and we do these free concerts. We put on the park, inviting local bands to play. And it's so special that we get the opportunity to do that. And that's all because of listeners like you that support the station and allow us to put on these community events in our neighborhood.
0: That's it. And you know, I got to shout out Magnuson Park Live one more time too, because Magnuson Park Live is what Space 101.1 hosts, essentially a couple live bands every few months. It's free for anyone to show up, experience these awesome bands that are so immensely talented, and just take it in, build community, meet new connections over some just great music. And really, that is, especially in these times, that's what we need in our life.
1: 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And if you're not familiar with it, if you just happen to be driving this your first time tuning into Space, or if you mainly listen on the radio, you may not know we have an incredible YouTube channel with an archive of all these great performances from local and touring artists. And once you look at that Space 101.1 YouTube page, you'll see the quality of video and audio that we're putting out there, and you know you can't get that kind of quality for free. So you can help us make more videos like that. We've got more Magnuson Park Lives to be announced coming up soon. Our annual Christmas show is coming up, and we're very excited to do that for
0: exciting.
1: The third year in a row. But we are getting down the line on this hour, so I want to play the song Down the Line, which is an obscure Tom Petty bootleg of a song that was never really officially released. So the quality is a little bit rough around the edges, but I love, love, love this Tom Petty song, Down the Line.

0: gone way too soon. That is Tom Petty with Down the Line. And you are listening to Space 101.1 KMGP LPFM Magnuson Park. My name is Mitch Etter with you for another hour for our birthday blast off. We just said goodbye to my co-host, Mead, who is heading off. And we bring in now our new co-host, Drew. Welcome.
1: Thanks, Mitch. Glad to be here.
0: So can you tell everyone how you got involved with space? We did a special program that you produced earlier this year.
1: Yeah, last spring we had a collaboration between the school that I work at, UCDS, UCDS.org, and space. 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
1: Yeah, please hit that button. 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So we're excited to bring you another great hour of music.
0: So with this hour of music, last hour, me and Mead, we were trying to play a lot of songs that aren't available on streaming, and you kind of came up with an idea for songs you wanted to play this hour. Tell us about that.
1: Yeah, so Space 101.1, 9 years old.
0: 9 years.
1: Woo! So I thought, hey, kind of inspired by R.E.M. has a track on Murmur called 9-9, which is the ninth song on that album. I started thinking about, oh, what are some of my favorite ninth tracks from some artists, and so just kind of went and started assembling a playlist. And you know, the ninth song on an album, it's not going to be the hit single, most likely. It's not the album closer typically. So you you've got some real deep cuts there, some maybe B-sides, and so. But I was surprised that
0: some of these songs in the list, I am surprised that they're. Like, they're album tracks at number nine, but, like, there's some of my favorite songs, some of these things on here.
1: Right
0: I won't
1: on.
0: Give away.
1: Yeah, yeah.
0: So we'll be hearing a lot of track nines this hour, and we'll also be continuing our Top 50 Space Jam countdown this hour.
1: Totally.
0: And let's get into our first song here. What do you have queued up here for us?
1: Okay, so one of my favorite artists, very influential, Jellyfish. Sadly, only recorded two albums. It was just a case of, I think, timing, you know. They were creating these crafted pop masterpieces when we were all listening to grunge, and there just wasn't the space for them at the time. But definitely check out their two albums. This one comes from their second one, Spilt Milk. Track number nine, Russian Hill.
0: Number nine.

0: Russian Hill by Jellyfish on Space 101.1.
1: Thank you, Mark. So that again, you and Meat are both playing songs I was not familiar with. So how do you discover music?
0: Now that I have have this relationship with space, I'm digging into the programs like Northwest Orbit. That's where I go first. Mitch is to hear what's happening
1: locally.
0: We'd
1: love to hear that. Thank you.
0: Yeah, but. Also, like through the Instagram, I'm getting videos from other artists that are coming through Space 101. So I really love tapping into the station. I've just been digging into Pop Rocks Radio, too. That's coming up,
1: nice.
0: You know, Saturday nights for you for some power pop. And then I have two teenagers. Well, one's 21 now. And one of my joys is just being able to share music that I love and have grown up with, but also get influences from them. So that's really how I'm trying to stay current these days is through my kids.
1: That's fantastic. And we should mention that this hour at Space, donations are matched. So you can make your contribution before the end of this hour, and you can make twice the impact that powers all the programs you love. You're like Drew, or you're like me. You listen to the station, and you learn about new artists, or you kind of rediscover your favorite artists. You can do so many things.

0: 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And I do want to keep the music going, because all weekend long we were counting down the top 50 space jams. These are songs about space, the galaxy, moon, stars. There's so many great songs about space, and we kicked things off last night with number 50 and 49. We've been powering through today, and we are about to hear song number 44.
1: 44.
0: So, song 44 on our Space Jam countdown is by Muse, and we are going to hear the song Starlight.

number 44 on the top 50 Space Jam countdown. We just heard music from Muse with their song Starlight. And you're listening to Space 101.1. My name is Mitch Etter. I normally host the Tuesday night show, Northwest Orbit, and I'm so glad to be here on

0: Saturday for our Space 101.1 birthday blast off, celebrating 9 years of Space 101.1. You can help us power into the 10th year of broadcasting. 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
1: Yeah, I want to give a shout out to Jess, who's streaming in Bellevue. Thanks so much for supporting the work Space 101.1 is doing.
0: Thank you very much, Jess. We also want to give a thank you to Amanda and Steve for donating. You can join Jess, Amanda, and Steve by making a donation. 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
1: We got a match going.
0: So, and that is like, that's not just a gimmick. It's like, it needs to be done this hour for that to match. So donate $101, that gets you the Space 101.1 t-shirt, or you could get our brand new canvas tote bag. That's a cool, large, off-white tote bag with our Space Planet logo on there. Perfect for carrying vinyl or other stuff around. It's a tote bag. You know what it does. You can get that for $101 and make that $101, if my math works out correctly, equal $202 with someone's match. Double your money without you having to pay it twice. All that money going to Space 101.1, empowering the things you love, our programming when we do our Magnuson Park live sessions, so many great things. We depend on you guys to make that happen. And I just mentioned those Magnuson Park live sessions, so that reminds me, I want to play another artist testimonial. You know, like me hosting the local music show here, I hear from local musicians all the time who love what we do here at Space 101.1. We are usually the station that plays artists first. There's so many local artists. We tag them on Instagram. Hey, we're going to be playing your music on the radio. They tune in. They send us emails or send videos of them listening with their families, making radio a community event for these people who just like, it's so celebratory. They get to hear their music on the radio, and they love that Space 101.1 is a station that champions local music like that. 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And we want to play this testimonial from Jesse Thorson, one of our artists who has played a Magnuson Park live concert.
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0: 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And that goes such a long way in helping us pay for our transmitter costs. Again, doing those Magnuson Park live sessions that Jesse has played, we make those free community events. And that only happens because of donors like you that can help us do that and pay these artists for their time and their talent, giving their energy to Space 101.1. It means so much.
1: And so many of those are recorded, and they sound amazing, and they look amazing, and that's with your help that we can do that and bring those events to you, both live and then so you can see them on Instagram and stream them on YouTube.
0: Mm-hmm. And I want to read a couple of listener comments before we get back into more music. I have from an anonymous name here. They said, I love the station and really want to volunteer. And that's the thing you can do. If you listen to the station and want to get involved, that's what Drew did here. He was a fan of the station and pitched the program he did earlier this year. You can do that. Space101FM.org. You can hit that donation button, of course, but there's also a little volunteer tab that you can get involved with the station. We are a volunteer-run station. All the DJs on the air today, they are volunteers. They love what Space 101.1 does, and we love hearing from other people that want to get involved. You can become a part of this community in so many ways by being here in person or donating money or time. Great ways to participate in this station.
1: For sure. I've got a comment here, too.
0: Yeah.
1: From Rob, a listener. OMFG. What is this? I just found the station coming home from work and have been home, sitting in my car for an hour. Outstanding. A real driveway moment. You know, tuning into Space 101.1.
0: That's like my first Rob, thanking Rob again for that. Now, that reminds me, my first we had a big kind of kickoff event here at the station last night, and a lot of us were talking about kind of our early memories of radio. And music is such a big part of my life now that people would be surprised that when I was a little kid, I didn't care about music, really. And I kind of remember the turning point when I started to really fall in love with music. I grew up in St. Louis, Missouri. We were driving home from running errands with my mom. And I remember on the radio, Pink Floyd's Another Brick in the Wall was playing. And the song kind of started as we were pulling into our driveway. And I was just like starting to bob my head and really love the sound of this. And I asked my mom, like, oh, can you leave the car on? I want to finish this song before we go inside. So she carried all the groceries inside, and she just like left the keys in the ignition so I could finish the song. And I just remember like loving that song so much. And then not too long after that, stealing all my parents' CDs, taking them up to my room, and falling in love with music not too long after.
1: Yeah, I think so many people can relate to that. And like Rob was saying too, like when you get a string of those songs. Right? And you're in that driveway for even longer. And somebody's putting that together for you here at Space 101. You know, these DJs are curating and creating something really unique across so many genres throughout the week. So definitely take a look at the weekly schedule and dig into some great music.
0: I'll hope to do that right now, play a song that will surprise some listeners and make them be like, oh my God, someone's playing this on the radio. Any anime fans will recognize this song. You're listening to Space 101.1.

0: That is for you space cowboys out there. Tank by the band Seatbelts. And we're not supposed to play that song yet. That's how you know a live DJ is in the booth here. Making mistakes. But we're celebrating Space 101.1's 9th birthday with our birthday blast off. And, you know, one of the things we have in the booth that I just kind of noticed over here is I have all these space fun facts over here. And I kind of want to read some of them because I know one of the artists we featured on Space 101.1, the Broody Brothers, they've become a very big band. And we were the first ever station to play them on the radio. We were lucky enough to have them play live for a transmission series. And when we were doing that session, the lead singer came over and said that Space 101.1 is like their favorite radio station. Right as they were picking up steam and all these labels were approaching them getting signed, they were just getting an influx of all these emails. And they said that the only one we really jumped at wanting to do was we needed to play a space session. So we had artists come in and they mentioned that Stardate, our kind of interstitial program where we give space facts for about 5 minutes every day, is their favorite part of Space 101.1. So in honor of the Broody Brothers and Stardate, I want to read some space facts here. And we could do this a couple ways. I could just read the facts, or do you want to make this like a trivia quiz?
1: Oh, okay. Yeah, let's try it.
0: Okay.
1: Okay.
0: What planet has the most moons?
1: Ooh. Gonna go with Jupiter.
0: Close. Saturn.
1: Saturn. Oh,
0: now,
1: okay.
0: You'll never get this, but I want to see how close you are. How many moons? Oh, and Jupiter is second. So I'll... Jupiter is second with 95 moons.
1: Oh, 95 moons.
0: Saturn has more than that. What do you reckon Saturn has?
1: Oh, gosh. I'm going to go, let's say, 153.
0: 274.
1: Whoa, Saturn. Well done.
0: And the universe is big. And I also see on a card here that, so again, radio waves, once they leave Earth, they continue traveling through the solar system. Mm-hmm. How long would it take a Space 101.1 broadcast to reach the planet Neptune?
1: Wow.
0: Are we thinking days, months, hours, minutes? What, do you even know where to guess?
1: Oh, boy. I'm just my head is filled with Voyager 1 out there somewhere past, you know, at the end of our solar system. How long to get to Neptune? That's pretty far out.
0: We're beaming now, and for what we're saying right now to reach Neptune.
1: Neptune, are we talking years?
0: It's within a day.
1: Within a day.
0: 4.5 hours to reach Neptune. And Neptune to Pluto is a big gulf, but 7 hours to reach Pluto.
1: How about that?
0: If you like these kind of fun facts, you can tune in every day. Stardate is one of our programs. And there's so many great programs we have here on Space 101.1. So many DJs to shout out. A lot of them you'll be hearing this weekend for our birthday blast-off celebration. The DJs you love, taking so much time to create special shows for you guys. And I'm excited to hear what other DJs are playing this hour. But again, today and all this weekend. But this hour, we're trying to raise some money for the station.
1: Yeah, help us get those radio waves out to Neptune hour by hour here on Space 101.1.
0: If any Jupiterians are listening, you can donate too. I don't think if you have a working Visa card or something over on Jupiter or Neptune, if you got a good internet connection, we will take your money as well.
1: Press that button.
0: So anyone on Neptune, Mars, or any other station, or Earth, for that matter, if you're listening on Earth, that works too. If any of you guys in the solar system donate at the $100 one level, and again, that's U.S. currency. I don't know what Jupiter, what kind of currency they use. But
1: we'll
0: I'm
1: take
0: sure
1: it all.
0: We accept it.
1: Yeah, yeah.
0: At the $100 and one level, that gets you either our Space 101.1 t-shirt. We have a really nice dark blue t-shirt. Some of you may have the black t-shirt from years past. I really do love this new dark blue t-shirt we have. Donating at that $100 one level gets you that new special Space 101.1 dark blue t-shirt. It's really soft. It's pre-shrunk. You don't need to worry about it in the wash. It has that nice Space 101.1 planet logo. You can find images of that, and you can get that at a one-time $101 donation or $10 a month. That is yours. And if you already have a t-shirt, you could also trade in for our new canvas tote bag. Really nice kind of off-white canvas tote bag with that same Space 101.1 logo. Those are things you can get for donating beyond the fact that you know your donation powers a station that powers local artists and to so many great things.
1: Yeah. So 9 years, 9 years. And we are this hour playing. I've got a couple of songs, some my favorite artists. They're my favorite ninth track.
0: Yeah.
1: Yeah. So and again, we were saying this is kind of a deep cut somewhere on the back end of an album. So you don't always hit gold. But I was going to pull up one from my high school days, listening to college radio back in Pennsylvania.
0: Oh, yeah?
1: Yeah, Villanova's college radio station. I used to sit at my desk. I can't remember what night it was, maybe a Thursday. Mm-hmm. The boss man, was playing a lot of great college rock and indie. And I'd listen, and every once in a while, if I got up the courage, I would call in and make a request. That's what you had to do then. You had to pick up your phone and call in to the DJ, but he would pick up, and I put in a request, and I'd love to play My Finest Hour by the Sundays.
0: We will get into it. I want it. So, like, you're listening to the station, like, middle school, high school, or, like, while you're also in college?
1: This was in high school.
0: Okay.
1: when I would listen, I'd sit and do my homework listening to the boss man.
0: Was it intimidating to call into the boss man? Because he's probably just another student, but like he's got this big radio show.
1: That's right. He's probably only
0: maybe 2 years older than you.
1: Yeah,
0: or something.
1: Right. Yeah. Yeah, I'm a high school junior,
0: but
1: senior.
0: But he's the boss.
1: But he, well, yeah, he's the boss man. So, it did take some courage, some moxie to call in. But that's the sort of thing that was cool then and mm-hmm. is cool now. And you can have that connection with Space 101.1.
0: 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All right, so we're going to play The Sundays, My Finest Hour. This is something you would call into the boss man, and he would play this request, probably?
1: Yeah, I mean, I did have a crush on the lead singer, Harriet Wheeler.
0: Who didn't?
1: Yeah. Right? I might still have a little bit, but yeah. I love The Sundays. The guitar playing is just never a solo, but just so many layered, chiming guitars along with what a great voice.
0: I can't wait to hear this. Here's The Sundays, Space 101.1.

0: That was My Finest Hour by The Sundays on Space 101.1.
1: And you've got it tuned to Space 101.1. And I'm off mic here a little bit because I'm grabbing a piece of paper. We're so excited. We just got this new donation. And again, all donations this hour are matched. So Gurney from Oregon, who just became a monthly recurring donor, thank you so much for your donation, and thank you especially for this comment, which, by the way, was sent in all caps, so I need to read it a little bit louder than usual. I'll back up from the mic. I found you by accident on the web and love your music. Independent, low-power stations like Space 101.1 are our only defense against horrible, boring, corporate media that rot our brains and destroy creativity. That deserves a kazoo.
0: Thank you.
1: Thank you, Gurney, for being a monthly recurring donor, and thank you for letting your donation be matched this hour. You just did so much. Thank you so much. And he's talking about boring corporate media that rot our brains. I need to tell everyone a story. When I was working in commercial radio, where I spent about 5 years, we once had a meeting with our program director, and he was so excited to tell everyone. He's like, by the way, guys, I'm so excited. I finally got our playlist down to under 200 songs. He's just wanting to get like just the core artists and only play the same songs you're hearing over and over every day. And I guess this 200 number was a number he like. It's like, ah, I feel like I can get this down to even be more succinct and just hearing the same thing over and over. And when he was proud of only having 200 songs and the radio station, that was just so upsetting to me.
0: That feels a little soul crushing, Mitch.
1: No, I just trying to like plan songs I wanted to play just for like 2 hours here. I already like it's I could easily hit 200 songs just like, oh, I want to play this and this and this and this. I can't get to everything I want to, and there's some good stuff I want to get to, but you picked some really cool songs. Oh, by the way, later this hour we still need to get to our other Space Jam. All weekend long we are counting down the top 50 Space Jams. These are songs about space, galaxy, solar system, stars, moons.
0: What are we making our way toward?
1: Next up, we are going to be playing song number 43. That will happen in the next break. But I want to play another one of your songs because you've kind of got a cool theme going on here.
0: Yeah, so went to some of my favorite artists to find my favorite ninth track. It is Space 101.1's ninth birthday.
1: Yeah. Can we get a kazoo on ninth birthday?
0: Oh, sorry. Put it back in the pocket. Hang on.
1: You got to have that handy.
0: 9 years old. We love cake, but we really appreciate your support. So please.
1: Ooh, should I play cake on the show?
0: Ooh.
1: You know that? Yeah. That,
0: good idea.
1: Okay.
0: We appreciate your support. So please find that button and help us out for this great programming and events, too. A lot of great events.
1: Yes. So
0: next ninth track, we're going to go to Kate Bush. And this is a really cool artist for me because it's another one that I discovered in high school and meant a whole lot digging into her catalog. Such a vanguard, I think, in terms of songwriting and what she would do, not just with her voice, but with sampling and experimental sorts of music. And it's an artist I get to share with my kiddo, who's a senior in high school now, and we get to bond over the great music of Kate. So this is Constellation of the Heart. It's one of the last tapes I think I bought back 1993, 1994.
1: A little bit of a space theme there, too, Constellation.
0: Oh, yeah. Nice. I didn't even think that it checked two boxes there. But yeah, this is off the Red Shoes. 1993, 1994.
1: I just checked. It's 93.
0: Okay. Give a shout out to Sam if you're listening. A little Kate Bush coming your way.

0: That was Kate Bush, Constellation of the Heart. You got it tuned to Space 101.1 FM. Mitch, we got some exciting news.
1: Oh, tell me, Drew.
0: We got some more donations coming in. We want to give big thanks to John and Jeffrey.
1: Oh, my God. Thank you. Because those donations this hour are matched. So, John and Jeffrey, you did so much to continue powering this radio station. And one of the things people ask is, like, just kind of when they donate, how does that affect the station? And there's so many things. There's just paying for a transmitter cost, but just, like, little things. Again, we're celebrating 9 years of our birthday, and a lot of the stuff we have in the studio is from when we were first in the studio.
0: Right.
1: I've got a broken, like, chair that's just kind of, like, it's like office hinges a little bit. We need a new chair in here, and like, you give us money, we can get a new chair that isn't going to squeak on the microphone. We need new headphones because they're kind of like they're falling apart a little bit, and some of them are broken. We've had to replace some. Your donations go to little things like that. They go to our Magnuson Park live sessions. Like when we have these artists play, we give them little stipends for playing, and they're free shows we put on for you. We're bringing in food and drinks for the community. Donations go a long way to kind of keeping us powering this community with these kind of free Magnuson Park live events. And boring things like paying for the internet. It's a bill that's got to be paid.
0: Hey,
1: and we rely on donations for it.
0: You can help pay that bill. Space
1: 101.1. 10 minutes left in this hour, so now is the time.
0: Yes, get
1: now
0: in on that match for
1: yes.
0: sure.
1: And again, if you want to donate at the $10 a month or $100 one-time donation, that is a very popular level to donate because that gets you the Space 101.1 t-shirt or the canvas tote bag.
0: Comfy, and the other very practical. You can fit a lot in this bag. A lot of vinyl, too, I think. If you're a collector, you can get
1: fit
0: a nice
1: a lot
0: stack
1: in there.
0: All
1: right. All weekend long, we are celebrating the top 50 space jams, and we are about to play number 43 on our countdown.
0: Okay. Can I do a little drum roll, maybe?
1: Yeah. And maybe top off the drum roll with a kazoo if you can dig back in your pocket for it.
0: Okay.
1: All right. Number 43 is Feist with My Moon, My Man.
0: So good.

0: Got to get all those ambient sounds in that Feist track. We just heard number 43 in our top 50 Space Jam countdown, Feist with the song My Moon, My Man. Lovely track. You were just saying how much you love that album.
1: Oh, yes. That's a great one. Just great production, great songwriting. Of course, it has the big hit, the 1, 2, 3, 4 song. But,
0: oh, right. That's on this one. Yeah.
1: Yeah, but the whole album's great, so definitely check that out.
0: We are coming up at the end of this hour, and we're going to hand it over to our next batch of DJs. But before we do that, we want to mention that, again, this hour, only until 1 p.m., is a match hour. So
1: not too late. Not too late.
0: If you go to space11fm.org right now, I almost forgot what the website is. I've been saying it so much this last couple hours. But let me say it again, space11fm.org. 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And again, that powers so many things. I was just saying we got a squeaky old chair in here. That money goes to replacing that, replacing the headphones. And again, I want to shout out someone who donated this hour because I love this message so much. I want to read it again. 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
1: Thank you, Gurney.
0: Can we get a kazoo on that?
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0: 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You guys are playing all vinyl? Vinyl and CD. Nice.
1: Yeah.
0: Well, stay tuned. All weekend long, we are celebrating Space 101.1's 9th birthday. You're tuning into our birthday blast-off celebration. We got more Space Jams coming. A lot of good stuff. And you can make a donation, space11fm.org. Drew, tell us about – we're going to hear one more song.
1: Yeah, another 9th track from an artist I love. Going to throw this one to the Smiths and give a shout-out to my brother, who was another way of me discovering new music. He's a little bit older than me, and I would sneak into his room when he wasn't there and play records like Smith's records. And this is There's a Light That Never Goes Out, and help us keep the light on here at Space 101.1 FM.

0: And we're back. Hey, how are you? It is really odd for me to be here. I am Fish with an F. Ordinarily, at the only ordinarily, I would be at 11 p.m., 12 a.m. playing my stuff on the Trench, usually a lot of horror-based punk, surf, rockabilly, whatever just comes to my mind here. But I'm here now, and you have an hour with me. And who is with me again, sir?
1: I'm Alex.
0: Hello, Alex. How are you?
1: I'm doing great. I'm excited to be here, be in the studio, celebrating Space 101 on the 9th birthday.
0: Yes, it is the 9th birthday, so please come out there and donate. It's amazing. Should I just launch right into it?
1: Might as well.
0: Alrighty then. This is a song by Rob Zombie, being backed up by the Ghastly Ones. It's called Halloween's She's So Mean.

0: Everybody beware indeed. You are listening to Space 101.1. I am Fish with an F, with Alex with an A here with me, and we are celebrating our 9th anniversary. This station's amazing. I guess who's turning 9? Yeah, Space 101.1. 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So what's going on next?
1: Yeah, coming up next, we have one of our top space jams. You will be hearing Parliament with Mothership Connection right here on Space 101.
2: Well, all right. Star Child, citizens of the universe, recording angels, we have returned to claim the pyramid. Partying on the mothership, I am the Mothership Connection. Getting down in 3D, light year groove. Well, all right. You hear the noise, ain't nobody but me and the boy. Get down, man.

this far.

out y'all here. Doing it in 3D. So good is good to me.

You just heard Herbie Hancock with Rocket on vinyl here at Space 101. And right before that, you heard our number two Space Jam that we are counting down over the donor weekend. You heard Parliament with Mothership Connection. And a just quick shout out to William, who just donated. And they said one word, quality, all caps, exclamation mark. And that's what we're trying to do here on Space 101. We're trying to bring you quality music that you can't hear anywhere else. Not brought to you by an algorithm, but brought to you by real people. 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It makes a huge

0: difference. We're a really small station. That stuff goes a long way, and it can really make a huge difference here. 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
1: That is correct. That is correct. Please donate. You guys are doing a fantastic job here in Space 101.1. And let us get started with a little man or Astro Man.

0: You're listening to Space 101.1, and I would like to make a correction here. I said that first track was going to be Man or Astro Man. I was sadly mistaken. That first song you heard was Hillbilly Frankenstein's Hypnotics Part 2. That second song you heard, very angular, very short and quick, that was Man or Astro Man, with a title that I actually have to read and look at. And it was called Flotation Devices for Frequencies Yet to Be Detected. Okay. Alrighty then. So thank you for coming out and listening. And a big thanks to John and Elaine for being monthly reoccurring donors. That is fantastic. Woo-hoo! And they sent us a message here saying, we both love the music. We have created a space radio Spotify playlist based on songs we have heard on Space 101. I hope you're using my stuff.
1: 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And now we got some more music for you. We have Sultans of Swing. And then we will figure out how to press the button. It's a vinyl.
2: Sorry.
1: Oh, yeah. So then, yeah.

0: You just heard Sultans of Swing by Dire Straits here on Space 101 FM. It is our donor drive. It is our ninth birthday here. We're DJing live from Magnuson Park. I'm Alex. I'm here with Fish. And we have some great quotes from some of our donors here. One of them is said, "On my way to sub teach from Shoreline to Madrona, I just discovered you and these three songs in a row I love. Every song I wanted to add to my Spotify list. Happy Gen X listener, yay. 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
1: That is right, and you are – let's just have a little pause here and just talk a little bit. Just want to know, Alex, what brought you here to do Space 101 and, you know, what's your story?
0: Yeah, I think it's – honestly, it's like a lot of things – I think a lot of listeners and volunteers here, you know, it is a community station. It's a low-power station. I just heard it one day. I was scanning the radio dial coming across 520 in the traffic. And I heard this wonderful mix of music, and I was like, what is this? I haven't heard of this station before. I haven't seen it elsewhere. And then as I looked into it, it's just this wonderful small community. We have, like, over 40 volunteer DJs playing just cool, fun local music. I really like the mix, and it's just a welcoming, fun thing. And, you know, every donation, every volunteer, everyone makes a difference. So, you know, I'm glad to have a station like this to listen to.
1: Yes, I am so glad to be a part of this as well. Just like you, I just came across it completely by accident and thought, hey, this is fantastic here. And I thought to myself, I've had this lifelong dream to be a disc jockey. Because for most people, when they grew up as little kids, they had a big rock icon, be it Jimi Hendrix or the Beatles or someone or whomever. But for me, not only my first rock icon wasn't a musician, he wasn't even a real character. The first person that led me into getting into music was Dr. Johnny Fever of WKRP in Cincinnati, arguably the best ensemble comedy show ever made. And just the way that he just sauntered into the station would just play whatever he did and just walk right out when his set was done and just kick back on the couch and the couch in the lounge area of the station, I thought to myself, yeah, that's what I want to do. And plus, growing up in Chicago, we had a plethora of radio personalities. You might not even know these names. Steve and Gary, Jonathan Brandmeier, Kevin Matthews. But these were just people that were a big part of my upbringing, a part of my youth. And it's kind of led me to here. This is a great station. They actually said, yeah, sure, do what you'd like to do. And I've been a big fan of horror themed surf rock for many, many years, or just horror themed music, not just surf or punk or rockabilly. And speaking of which, here's something that's a little off the beaten track. A long time ago, actually, it's a song called Grave Digger's Lament, and you are hearing it on Space 101.1.
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0: You just heard Mr. Blue Sky on vinyl here at Space 101 FM. I'm Alex, and I'm here with Fish, and we are here during the donor drive for the 9th birthday anniversary of Space 101, coming to you live from Magnuson Park. How many other places are you going to find live vinyl being played on air by real people? Not very many. And just to remind everyone, we are in our funding drive. We are trying to hit an hourly goal of $250. 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Or you could bring us all the way to the goal of $250. 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
1: $250. You can do this. We got 20 minutes left. Make it happen. And here's something from me in Space 101.1.

0: I've been red, dog!
1: When the sky is gray and the moon is hazed, I'll be down to get you. Roots of earth will shake. Sinister purpose, knocking at your door. Come and take my hand. Burn away the goodness, you and I remain.
2: Did you see the last war?
1: Well, here I am again. Sinister purpose, knocking on your coffin lid. Come and take my hand. The old lady likes me to sing this song to her. I'm her favorite ghoul, you know. All right, my dear, knock, knock, knock on your coffin door. Open up. There you go. Oh, my. What have you done to yourself, my dear? You didn't have to put all that makeup on. I would have recognized you anywhere. It's been a while, my dear. Once a year at Halloween, you know. When the sky is gray and the moon is hazed, I'll be down to get you. Roots of earth will shake. Now move over, my dear. Give me a little room, eh? I can set you free, make you rich and wise. We can live forever. Look into my eyes. Sinister purpose, knocking at your door. Come and take my hand. Or get a little more. More, my dear. We have until the sun comes up, you know. It smells rather weird in here. Is that you or me, my dear? Sinister purpose, knocking at your door.
3: Sinister purpose indeed. That was the late great Zachary Lee with Southern Culture on the Skids backing him up with the song Sinister Purpose. And before that was Los Straitjackets, arguably one of the best surf instrumental bands out there, with their song It's Monster Surfing Time. And you're hearing that right now at Space 101.1 KMGP LPFM.
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1: 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What number is that again, Alex?
2: 41.
1: 41. That was Sheb Woolley with Purple People Eater. I was going to play that song myself, but I guess the station got ahead of it before me, and I appreciate that. Oh, well, check this out. We got another donation from Jess. She says, thanks for donating, Jess. She is a monthly reoccurring donor. That is fantastic there. She writes, a friend recently turned me on to Space 101.1, and every time I've tuned in, I've been delighted. You also sponsored some great local shows, so I want to help you. Yes, thank you, Jen. Even one or two more will help. Just get us to that goal of 250 by the end of the hour. You got like 10 minutes. Let's do this, okay? I got something for you.
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0: You got attuned to Space 101.1 KMGP LPFM Magnus and Park. I'm Mark, here with you this afternoon, along with
1: Steiner.
0: Steiner, thanks for joining me this afternoon. And I want to say a big thank you to Fish and Alex for that last amazing hour of music here on Space 101.1. And that last track was Tombstone Number 9 from Murray and Schaefer and the Aristocrats. Nice song. And excited to be here this afternoon on our birthday blast-off, celebrating our 9th year on the air.
1: No, it's incredible. 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
0: Yeah, Steiner and I enjoy being here, and we hope you enjoy listening. 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We're going to tell you a little bit more about why you should support the station coming up, but let's get right into the music. Steiner, you got a nice one lined up.
1: Yeah, absolutely. In fact, we have two lined up that later on, as we've been celebrating through the through this birthday bash with the top space songs, we have a couple for you this hour that one will be coming up shortly, but two songs back to back that we could start off with.
0: What do you got lined up first?
1: First is a vegan remix of Kelly Watch the Stars from Air, and then we'll get into what is number 40 on the countdown, which is a Carpenter song that is calling all occupants of long name, Interplanetary Craft, the recognized anthem of World Contact Day. So,
0: all right. Well, thanks. And you're listening to Space 101.1. 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
1: Thanks so much.

0: Hey everyone, calling occupants of Interplanetary Craft the recognized anthem of World Contact Day from the Carpenters. Fish just let us know on his way out the door after his show that it's a cover of from a Canadian prog rock band.
1: They were called Klaatu.
0: Klaatu. Amazing.
1: Yeah, and I never expected that I would be playing the Carpenters on the radio, but here we are. And that was actually part of our top 50 space jams. What number was that?
0: Number 40.
1: We have number 39 coming up later this hour, so stay tuned for that. I'm Mark here. I normally host a show called World Beat Adventure, which airs on Wednesday nights, 7 to 9 p.m. And I play a lot of African, Latin, Balkan brass, funk, New Orleans music, whatever I can find. And how about you, Steiner? How did you get associated with the station?
0: Sure. Well, I'm just an enthusiastic listener and a resident of Matthews Beach, and Magnuson Park is an amazing place that has become sort of a cultural a hub for art and artists and events and spaces. And for Space FM to have a presence here is amazing, and learn something new every day.
1: Yeah, and I think one of the things we like to do here at Space 101.1 is invite people from the community to come and be involved in the station. You reached out to us and wanted to help out with some of our social media, so you've been invaluable in helping us up our game there. Not everyone that comes to volunteer is a DJ, but you are here on the airwaves today for the first time, right?
0: Absolutely. No, that's it's been great to celebrate the 9th birthday bash. The party last night for a lot of the donors was really impressive and really inspiring to meet a bunch of really hyper local people who are music enthusiasts and love live music and can meet in this space and enjoy music together.
1: Yeah, and today is a special day. Actually, this whole weekend we're getting as many of our DJs on the air as possible, playing all the strangest, weirdest music imaginable that you probably haven't heard most of it, but also playing some favorites. And we are doing that to celebrate you, and we want you to help celebrate by making a donation. 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

0: 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I'm Mark.
1: And Steiner.
0: Right here on our birthday blast-off. You just heard music out of Australia from the group Glass Beams. That was the track Mahal. Before that, out of Austin, Texas, Gitkin, the guitarist, doing Cumbia Ya.
1: We'd like to take this moment to thank someone for donating, and that is Joel. 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
0: Can't miss it. 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
1: Yeah, there was a great old track with a even greater Jimi Hendrix sample buried in there from Diggable Planets, and then a Nas and Damian Jr. Gong Marley song to help celebrate the moment and the birthday bash for the ninth year at Space FM.
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0: Yo, the Black Panthers would have had their own cartoon, right?
1: I know, an 8-track Walkman's, right?

0: Welcome back, everyone. This is Steiner and Mark. We're coming to you at the 9th birthday bash for Space 101.1 FM. That was Count Your Blessings, Nas and Damian Jr. Gong Marley. If you're counting your blessings like we are with this fun drive, it is your opportunity to spread the love. We have a bunch of people to thank and some donors that dropped some great messages. We would love to thank on the air Tracy as a
1: donor. Thank you, Tracy.
0: Yeah, thank you, Tracy. And Diane, listening in Matthews Beach, thank you very much.
1: Thank you.
0: We also have a few donor quotes. Peter is a donor, and he just says, great programming. I agree. Ben says, love the station. Also, hard agree.
1: That's right. And if you value Space 101.1's eclectic variety of music programs, help it thrive with your donation today. 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We have rent to pay. We have tower facility rent to pay. We have cost of updating equipment. So every little bit that you can afford to send our way really helps us do what we do, that we do for you.
0: No, and I think that one thing that's really into the internet fees, I can only imagine. They host so many the live events, live streams. 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
1: 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All right, let's get back into the music here on our afternoon of the birthday blast off here on Saturday, 9th anniversary of Space 101.1. I've got music up next here from Ezra Collective. This one's called Only Love. It's a new one, fairly new, from Ezra Collective right here on Space 101.1.

0: You got tuned to Space 101.1, your community radio station from Magnuson Park. That's a nice cover version from Kelly Lee Evans, Lose Yourself. I'm sure many of you remember that song. Before that, we heard from the London-based group Ezra Collective doing Only Love, featuring Pa Selu, and nice track from them. I'm Mark. Happy to be with you this afternoon. I typically am on Wednesday evening, 7 to 9 p.m. for World Beat Adventure. And
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0: Thank you for joining us here for our birthday blast-off, celebrating 9 years on the air. Such a pleasure to be able to work here at this community station. We are a mighty community station, even though our sound does not travel that far. We're a low-power FM station, but we can be heard throughout northeast Seattle and even a bit further across the lake to Kirkland and Bellevue. Any places you've heard us when you've been driving around, Steiner?
1: Everywhere. I listen to it on the app.
0: In the car,
1: I just listen. I have just a simple radio app, and instead of sort of fighting the airwaves, I listen to it on the app and stream it. And it's an amazing sort of set it and forget it kind of app. Where at home, especially with the space mixes, there's just so much constant commercial-free programming that it is a very underrated joy to have commercial-free, human-curated music that isn't an algorithm that is serving it up. It is real people. For example, there was a donor message from Mary Catherine who said, "Love pop songs and Wedgwood rocks. Thanks so much." And that just tells you there's people in Wedgwood who are pulling music for you.
0: Yeah.
1: There are people, you know, that are around Magnuson Park who are passionate music fanatics who are creating these playlists for you.
0: Yes, yes. So those are two great examples of some of our programming on Friday evenings. We've got all sorts of great programming for you this weekend. We're going from 10 a.m. to 10 p.m. Saturday and Sunday, bringing you as many of our DJs on air as possible, but we're also doing our Space Jams countdown, and we have the next one on our list. I think this is it number 38?
1: 39.
0: 39?
1: Yeah.
0: All right. 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

0: That was Thinking About You from Flea, and that is a cover of a Frank Ocean song. And we are thinking about you today on our 9th birthday bash. 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
1: Yeah, I'd like to thank all of our donors who've donated this hour and today here at Space 101.1. And, you know, we don't have a lot of money, so we don't do a lot of promotion. And so a lot of people just kind of stumble onto us. Like, they just find us doing an internet search, or maybe they see one of our yard signs. And I thought that donor you were thanking there, Ethan,
0: yeah,
1: was he had a very nice comment here about how he discovered space. He says, let's see. Oh, it says, years of garage time spent listening to space. Discovered the station when I was hired to inspect the park's fire extinguishers. Got a mini tour of the station looking for hidden extinguishers. Been a huge fan since. Thanks for all you folks do. Never change, please. So I thought that was really nice. And we do still depend on every bit of support from individual donors like you who have kept us viable, independent, and responsive to our community's needs over the past 9 years. So we want to continue to grow, continue to soar to new heights. We can do it with you. 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And I think I've got another track. We're winding down our hour. We don't have a whole lot of time left, but I've got this track that really blew me away when I heard it. It's an artist by the name of Joshua Idihen, and it is kind of a spoken word piece, but just the concept here is just amazing. So I'm going to leave you with this one, and then Kearse has one that he's going to play. But thank you so much, and thank you for listening to Space. Thank you for donating.
0: Thanks for all your support.
1: Yes, thank you.
2: The world, according to your mom, doing the washing. Capitalism, your mom does the washing. You pay her $1. You get her to do your mate's washing. Your mate pays you $50. Communism, your mom does the washing. You do the washing. Every night you salute a picture of your dad. Socialism, your mom does the washing. You do the cooking. Everybody is happy in theory. Feudalism, your mom does the washing and pays you tax. Colonialism, you barge into your mom's room, claim you discovered your mom's room, dump all your dirty clothes on the floor. Fascism, your mom does the washing, and you are obsessed with her nose. Liberalism, you watch your mom do the washing and you feel really, really bad. Something must be done, you say. Something may or may not get done. Libertarianism, your mom does the washing. You believe you did the washing. Religion, your mom does the washing. 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

0: 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It is the Space Birthday Blast 2026. My name is Eric, and I usually host a show on Friday nights called Wedgwood Rocks with my lovely partner, Jenny.
1: Hello.
0: Wait a minute. Jenny, your mic's... Hold on.
2: Phone. Oh, there it is. Thank
0: okay,
2: you.
0: There's Jenny.
2: Hi, everybody.
0: And we are joined by local legend. He has not only an article out right now in The Stranger, but also the Seattle Times. Very excited to be joined by Mark Steiner.
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0: And formerly,
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0: Formerly of Scarecrow Video. 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Okay, so now we're going to get into the music. We've got a great hour ahead. Mark, what do you have queued up first for us?
3: 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In the 90s, Showtime remade a whole bunch of juvenile delinquent movies with famous directors, famous current directors, and the title of the series was called Rebel Highway, and they released a comp of all the covers that local bands or current bands made for the soundtrack, and this is the Meat Puppets with House of Blue Lights on Space 101.1.

0: You are listening to Space 101.1's Birthday Blastoff. This is Mark Steiner from Soundtrack Cinema. I am here with my buddies Eric and Jenny from Wedgwood Rock.
1: What up?
2: Hello.
0: And that was Mink DeVille with Spanish Stroll. And that came off of a soundtrack to a movie that, of a soundtrack that I bought when I was 13 years old, and I still haven't seen the movie. It's this obscure movie called That Summer. It's a British film that's still hard to find in the States. But the point, my point is that a lot of soundtracks that I bought when I was a little kid were gateways to all kinds of music. And that soundtrack had a whole bunch of English new wave artists like Ian Dury and the Blockheads and Richard Hell and the Boomtown Rats and Elvis Costello and Mink DeVille. And when I was a little kid and we got that soundtrack, then I'd go and track down those artists. So soundtracks were kind of my gateway for getting into music. And go ahead.
1: That's the thing. You know, back then, one had to buy a soundtrack to get like a great variety of music.
0: Yeah, yeah.
1: You know where you can get that now, Mark?
0: At Space 101.1.
1: That is exactly right.
2: Very nice.
1: So thank you for sharing that. And we have so many great stories behind the songs. And I think that's what makes what we do here at Space Special is you get a DJ who's invested in the music. The music is not coming down from a satellite from the corporate office in, Kalamazoo. No shade to Kalamazoo, because Mark's from Michigan. Anyway, this is a birthday blast off, and we're super excited that folks are sitting in and listening to us today as we pitch what we're doing at this station and why you should be a donor.
0: Jenny, do we have a match this hour?
1: We have a match.
2: If you donate now, we'll thank you with our brand new canvas tote bag. It's large, it's off-white, and it says Space 101.1 with the logo on one side.

0: replace headphones or get the earplugs for the Magnuson Park Lives that we do, just to make sure everyone protects their ears so they can listen to music longer. There's lots of things that go into keeping the station running. And so every penny counts.
1: Yeah, we need your help to protect this amazing community resource and opportunities for members of the community to get behind and get excited about and coming to do radio. Mark, do you want to talk a little bit about how you got started at Space?
2: Yeah, it's kind of a funny story. So 7 years ago, I was friends with Eric and Jenny because our kids were friends in elementary school. And so we shared a lot of same interests, and Eric was getting things together for the station here. And one day I got a text at work, and it said, do you want to do a show? And I knew there was Wedgwood Rocks, and I thought, oh, cool, they want to have me as a guest on their show. That would be fun. And the next day I got a text saying, great, you're on Thursday nights at 7 p.m. And I went, I guess I'm doing a radio show. Yeah, every week. And I hit the ground. I mean, Eric trained me a little bit, and then I hit the ground running, and here I am 7 years later, loving every second of being at this station. Everybody here is so wonderful, and everybody here is so into their music and into all kinds of music. And I love just meeting other DJs and talking about, 100 million things that somebody else might not be aware of. And so there's a really great community here. And you can support that community by going to space101.org. Is that right? Space101fm.org and hitting the donate button.
1: Yeah, donate this hour. As Jenny mentioned, we have the match. So your dollar will go
0: even further.
1: Even further. Okay, so let's get back into the music. We all three of us are fans of the movies of David Lynch. And, he passed, was it this year?
2: January, I think, of 2025.
1: Yeah, and, what a legend. And one of the great scenes in all of David Lynch's films is this amazing scene in the movie Blue Velvet.
2: It's one of the great soundtrack scenes, I think.
1: Yeah, and in the scene, Kyle MacLachlan is, very nervously visiting a very memorable character named Frank. And Frank had a whole kind of sinister little world. But as part of that world, he really loved this Roy Orbison song. And he had, what's the actor's name?
2: Dean Stockwell
1: performed for him a lip sync of this track, In Dreams. Let's get into it here on Space 101.1.
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0: Space 101.1, the great Jimmy Cliff from the, that's the title track to the amazing soundtrack to The Harder They Come. Mark, tell us a little bit about that movie.
1: Jamaican film from 1979, and it was a surprise smash, international smash hit. They made it for a song, and it shattered box office records all over the world, mainly due to the soundtrack.
0: The soundtrack is immaculate.
2: It's stellar.
0: Just like
2: it's perfect
0: from track one through the
1: end.
0: And
1: again,
0: so.
1: It's like, you know, same I was talking about earlier, those sampler soundtracks that we got that turned you on to other artists.
0: Yeah,
1: man.
0: Desmond Dekker. Just
1: Toots.
0: Toots. A million great tunes on that one. And in front of that, what did we play, Jenny?
2: We played Roy Orbison from Blue Velvet.
0: From Blue Velvet,
2: In Dreams was the name of the tune.
0: In Dreams. Okay, so it is the Space Birthday Blast Off 2026 edition. I'm Eric. I'm sitting here with Jenny.
2: That's me.
0: We are the hosts of Wedgwood Rocks, and legend Mark Steiner from Soundtrack Cinema is with us. And we have a match this hour.
2: A matchy match.
0: A generous anonymous donor is saying that they will match
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0: up to $300.
2: Yeah.
0: So if you donate, your money will go farther.
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2: A slip mat.
0: All super cool swag. 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
1: $301. Wouldn't be being greedy. You
0: know? Yes.
1: The theme. I don't know.
0: So all weekend long, it's the birthday blast off, and one of the things we're doing is the Space Jams Countdown.
2: That's right. The top 50 space songs here at Space.
0: Of all time. There's songs about the stars, the moon, the planets, and ours, both of ours this hour, what numbers are we counting down, Jenny?
2: We have 38 and 37.
0: 38 and 37. They're both from soundtracks.
1: What?
0: And so the first one from the Wes Anderson, one of his, they're all great. Wes Anderson doesn't make a bad movie, but this one's a really fun one, The Life Aquatic with Steve Zissou. Mm-hmm. And I remember the track suits, right? They have the matching track suits and the red hats. And one of the things that made that movie special is this artist, Su Jorge, he's Brazilian artist, and he did all David Bowie covers.
1: In the movie. As a troubadour strolling around the boat.
0: Yeah, so super cool. And so we're going to get into, Jenny, why don't you tell us the number in the countdown and the song that we're going to play.
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3: Muitas vezes o coração não consegue compreender o que a mente não faz questão, nem tem forças para obedecer.

0: You are listening to Space 101.1's Birthday Blastoff, and that was Rolls Royce with I Want to Get Next to You. That came from the soundtrack to Car Wash. And I'm here with my friends Eric and Jenny from Wedgwood Rocks.
1: Woo!
2: Hello.
0: And we're playing soundtracks this hour as part of our Birthday Blastoff celebration. And I believe Jenny got an announcement or two.
2: I do. We wanted to say thank you so much to a couple of recent donors. Thank you to Colt, a monthly recurring donor, just signed up. So good. That's so great. Thank you, Colt.
1: That's the best kind of donor.
2: Yes. Well, and also to Robert for his generous donation.
0: Also the best kind of donor.
1: Yeah.
0: They're all the best donors.
1: Yeah, they're all the best. 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
0: And any amount is good.
1: Any amount is good.
2: That is true.
1: If you want to slip us a $5 bill, we will take it.
0: Yeah.
1: Absolutely. So we've got so many songs and so little time. So let's get back into the music. Jenny, this was one of your picks from another Wes Anderson movie.
0: Yes.
2: This is from the Royal Tenenbaums. This is Nico from Velvet Underground with These Days. 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

0: Space 101.1. This is Mark Steiner from Soundtrack Cinema. I'm here with Eric and Jenny from Wedgwood Rocks.
1: Wedgwood Rocks!
0: And we are in the middle of our birthday blast-off celebration, celebrating 9 years on the air. We're doing all kinds of fun fundraising and music playing this weekend. And that was Betty Sevier with a Nico cover. I'll Keep It With Mine. That came from the soundtrack to I Shot Andy Warhol. And before Betty Sevier, we heard another Nico song by Nico, but not the one we said we were going to play. Instead,
1: surprise,
0: we played the
2: live radio.
0: Fairest of the Seasons, also from the soundtrack to, we were going to play these days, also from the soundtrack to the great Wes Anderson film, Royal Tenenbaums. And we are curating the music that you're playing, that you are listening to this hour. And that's what we do here, is play music that we want to share with you, and that's the human connection that I love so much about Space 101.1.
2: It's human connection. No AI is involved. It is
0: no algorithms.
2: No algorithms. People who really care about this music, sharing it with you, the community. Now, Mark, you had a quote, a listener quote that came in.
0: Ooh, yeah. I have two, and they're both very interesting. One says, OMG, what is this? I just found this station coming home from work and have been home sitting in my car for an hour. Outstanding. And that is from Rob.
1: Love it.
2: Love that.
0: And from Anonymous, also equally valuable quote, I love the simplicity of this. Glad to discover space.
1: We're glad you discovered space. Yay. We're glad you're both here.
0: Thank you.
2: We are so glad you're here. So part of the fun this weekend for the birthday blast off is we are counting down the top 50 space jams of all time. These are songs about space or the moon or stars. And Jenny, what number are we up to?
1: Number 37.
2: Okay, speaking of AI, this movie, Her, stars Joaquin Phoenix, and he falls in love with an AI entity voiced by Scarlett Johansson, as I recall. Yeah. And so no risk of that here at Space. There's no AI involved.
0: No Scarlett Johansson.
2: Scarjo's not here. But we do have this beautiful song coming in on the countdown from Karen O, from the soundtrack to Her, number 37, Space Jam. This is the Moon Song on Space 101.1.

0: Space 101.1, the great Cat Stevens from the soundtrack to Harold and Maude with If You Want to Sing Out, Sing Out here on the Birthday Blast Off this afternoon. What was before Cat Stevens, Jenny?
1: We heard Elliot Smith from the Good Will Hunting soundtrack with Miss Misery.
0: And what did we start the set with?
1: Oh, we started out the set with number 37 on the Space Countdown, a top 50, Karen O with the Moon Song.
0: Thank you. Special shout out to Julie, who donated and gave us a shout out in memory of the great Tom Killoran, who was instrumental in getting space off the ground. So thank you, Julie. We have just a few minutes left, right, Mark, in our hour.
2: Oh, yeah, we have 4 minutes left for you to match that $300 match.
0: And some donations have rolled in, but we want to maximize that match. So get your donations in now at space101fm.org. Okay, I think this has been a really fun hour. I'm Eric. My partner is Jenny.
1: Hello.
0: And Mark Steiner. We're about to sign off and pass it over to Chuck and Dahlia, who've got a great hour ahead. Woo. We're going to go out on an REM song. Tell us about it, Mark.
2: Yeah, this was recorded locally 25 years ago, almost to the day, on October 23rd. What would be 2001. Cameron Crowe was putting together a soundtrack for Vanilla Sky, and he needed a song at the last minute. And he gave REM 8 days to come up with something. And they had never recorded this song that they wrote for Chronic Town. And they went into Bad Animal Studio in Seattle and recorded it then. This is All the Right Friends from the soundtrack to Vanilla Sky on Space 101.1.
0: Thanks, everybody.
2: Thank you.

0: Yeah, Commander Chuck is in the building.
1: And I'm DJ Zalia joining you
0: that's
1: today.
0: That's right. Hey, let's turn down the music a little bit. Hey, how you doing?
1: We are celebrating today.
0: The birthday blast off on Space 101.1 FM.
1: Woohoo, turning 9 years old.
0: That's right. And we are asking you to support Space 101.1 FM, your community radio station. 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We bring your music and local information, which is ignored by the mainstream media. Turn it down a little bit. There we go. All right. Now, public radio serves the people. It is not programmed to serve, you know, these shareholders or stockholders and making them wealthy at all. The money that we make here is to provide information and music of the highest quality that is ignored or neglected by the mainstream media.
1: And you will not hear what we play on the other stations that play the same things every hour. We are bringing new stuff to you all the time.
0: That's it. All right, yeah. So check this out. So in this hour, our goal is to raise, listen to this, y'all. I'm talking to you in your car, on the train, on the bus. Listen to this. Let me turn down the music a little bit. All right, here we go. So just to check this out. So let me turn on the music a little bit. Here we go. All right, so our goal this hour is to raise $300. 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Your contribution will be matched dollar for dollar, all right? You give $30, $50, $100, it is matched. And to show you how I walk the walk and my actions are louder than my words, I'm going to donate $30, all right?
1: And yeah, there we go. Sister, start off the hour strong.
0: That's right. And Sister Dahlia over here is my witness. My good role model. And, and she don't lie, you know. So.
1: And yes, we do have that match going on. So that $30 has become $60.
0: Right. Exactly. So I'm going to give up $30. All right. And, you know, just think about it. You spend $30, you know, doing nothing like me.
1: I mean,
0: right?
1: Most concerts are exactly. More than that nowadays.
0: Sporting events, like, you spend more than that at sporting events, right? So spend...
1: even, like, your right. Streaming subscription,
0: that's right.
1: You know?
0: That's right. Spend more than $30, right? So spend it one time, and you get a full year of entertainment with substance and cultural value, right? This is an investment. This is not a transaction, right? And you have until the end of the hour to give us, for us to raise $300, right? Now, public radio only works because neighbors pitch in together, right? And your gift is not a donation to the building. It brings local artists that we have here, right here in Seattle, on the airwaves here every day, you know? And, like, commercial radio is designed to take you, you know, take money from you and use your attention as currency. Space 101.1 FM is here to serve you. Right, we're here to serve you, so this is an investment, you know. All right, let's get back to the music. Let's see. Where are we right now? Let's see.
1: This is live radio, folks.
0: Exactly.

0: All right, here we go. You know what? Let's hear a little words of inspiration from an artist, rap artist Lil Wayne. Here we go.
1: And did you ever think, am I a good role model? You know, am I a good example for people on how to live their lives?
2: I'm not an example for people on how to live their lives. I'm never in my life would I ever set out to be an example for people on how to live their lives. If you need an example for how to live, then you just shouldn't have been born.

0: Yeah, baby, we are on the radio. We got up to a rocking start.
1: And I believe we have some donors to thank. Thank you so much to Ron and Amanda.
0: Thank you, Ron and Amanda. That's right. Thank you
1: very much. Out of this world.
0: Hey, thank you. Hey, I want to thank you for partying with us at the Birthday Blast Off. We got off to a rocky start here. This is Commander Chuck and my host,
1: DJ Dahlia.
0: That's right. And as I always say, we cannot do radio without you. Space 101.1 is the people's radio station. In this media landscape that's all about money only, that's about it. We service the community rather than corporations and also the wants of advertisers. In this hour, we are raising $300 this hour. That's it, $300. Your contribution will be matched dollar for dollar. All right? I gave $30. All right?

0: the top of the set and we made 60. How real is that? All right. So you just give and we can make, we can go beyond $300. I got faith in our listeners. All right. Now I call Space 101.1 FM the People's Radio Station, which is my own marketing slogan for several reasons. 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Also, we have a one-on-one educational program here too. 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All right. Now, most people, you know, have this desire fantasy to DJ on the radio, right? All right. So the community can live out your fantasy. You can live out your fantasy here. Right at Space 101.1 FM, where community stars are born. And living proof, right across from me, is my co-host for the hour, DJ Dahlia, and also my co-host for a new show launching next month called The Plunge Radio Hour. All right? DJ Dahlia, all right. Now, Dahlia, I'm going to ask you a few questions, all right?
1: Go ahead.
0: All right, cool. Now, I want to ask you, I've been curious about you. What's your relationship with music, and at what point did it become a vital part in your life, would you say?
1: I can't remember a time when music was not everything to me. I think since I was a child, music has meant so much to me. I think I wouldn't even have any memories from this age, but apparently even when I was 2 years old, I was banging things on the piano.
0: Right. Okay.
1: But I've loved, you can stop me from singing and playing the piano, songwriting even since childhood.
0: Songwriting, that's right. You sing too, right?
1: Yes.
0: That's right. You heard you got a great voice.
1: Yeah, and I feel like so lucky.
0: Yeah.
1: This is my first time live on the radio, so I don't even know what I'm saying.
0: That's right. This is her debut, everybody, on the radio.
1: Yes.
0: Live. Go ahead.
1: So I feel like I just, like...
0: That's right. It's your call.
1: Complimented myself, but yes.
0: Okay. And I want to ask you, so tell the people about your experience on Sonic Test Flight.
1: Yes, I feel so lucky that I even had that opportunity. I am not a professional radio host by any means. That was my first time on the radio, pre-recorded that time.
0: And you sounded great, by the way.
1: Appreciate that.
0: I'm telling you,
1: that's
0: why I picked you for the Plunge Radio Hour. We're doing this.
1: It was a blast. Yeah. And then to hear a few months later from Chuck about the opportunity to do another show more regularly, I just jumped at that opportunity. Yeah. Just a regular, everyday person here in Seattle.
0: Like the rest of us.
1: Yes.
0: Just regular, everyday people.
1: Getting
0: that's
1: the
0: why
1: opportunity.
0: We love music.
1: Play some music for you for an hour. How much fun is that?
0: All right. Now, if you're interested, I'm talking to you. That's right. You sitting down listening to the radio station, listening to Space right now. If you're interested in hosting your own playlist for 1 hour, send us an email at hello@space101.org or visit our website at space101fm.org and submit a form. All right. And while you're at it, tap that donation button, that donate button. All right. Again, we are matching dollar for dollar this hour. All right, let's get back to the party.

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1: Yes, you are still rocking with the best on Space 101.1 FM. This is Commander Chuck. I'm in the pilot seat. And riding with me, riding shotgun.
0: DJ Dahlia.
1: That's right, that's
0: You're
1: right.
0: Riding shotgun.
1: That's right. And we are going to switch seats any minute now, and Dahlia will keep the music spinning for this birthday party, and I'll be passing the hat for donations. $300 is our goal this hour. We are matching dollar for dollar.
0: And speaking of donations, huge thank you to Jeff. You rock. And then also thank you to Dad, who I believe that is Sam from New Jersey, unless there's another Sam from New Jersey listening out there.
1: All right. Thank you. Thank you. Thank you. Now, what you just heard, let me back up a little bit because I forgot to announce the other song before. All right. So at the set before the last one, you heard The Electric Chairs with So Many Ways, and then you heard Nonplus Temps with Continuous Hinge, and Solex with That'll Be $22.95. And then that last set was Common with The Hustle. We love Common, right? And the group Weird War with NDSP. And at the top of the set was Sweet Tea with her cover of After the Laughter Comes Tears. All right, so where are we? We are at song 36 in the top 50 Space Jam list. And I'm very honored to introduce this song. I'm a big fan of this artist. This is one of the most innovative and singular music artists in the history of music, Sun Ra. Sun Ra. If you're not hip to Sun Ra, Google him, all right? Or ask AI, whatever you do nowadays. All right, the number 36 song is Space is the Place. All right. So lean in a little bit, relax. We're going to slow it down a little bit and take you on a journey. Here we go.

0: place. Space is the place. Space is the place. Space is the place. Space is the place.
1: Space is the place.
2: You are back on, Chuck. I know that was a groove worth singing along to. Space is the place.
1: That's
2: here,
1: right,
2: at,
1: right,
2: Space 101.1 FM. You just heard our number 36 Space Jam, counting down our top 50 in honor of our birthday blast off today and tomorrow, celebrating 9 years on air.
1: Right.
2: Momentous occasion. And that was by Sun Ra. All right, this is DJ Dahlia, now here in the driver's seat on this rocket ship, and I've got with me Chuck,
1: that's
2: who
1: right,
2: was just leading our first half of that hour, and I've been feeling inspired by the outer space party theme, so you'll hear a few spacey-themed tracks coming up for you. I just wanted to mention, if you enjoy all of this stellar programming that you've been hearing, we do have a goal this hour to raise $300.
1: $300.
2: Yes, and we do have a match that is active this hour, dollar for dollar. So any amount that you donate will be doubled. Even something like $10 per hour will go a long way. All right.
1: That's right.
2: And in order to go to donate, you can go to space101fm.org. Go there and hit that donate button. You'll
1: That's
2: see all
1: right,
2: the options there.
1: Big donate button.
2: Yes,
1: can't miss it.
2: Yes, that's what we're looking for. And then we do have people who did find that button. Big thank you to Vincent.
1: Vincent,
2: I know who you are. Thanks for listening.
1: Vincent.
2: Yes, and then I heard last time I was up to also thank my mom. I got donations from both dad
1: always
2: and mom.
1: Thank mom,
2: you know,
1: and
2: that's
1: dad,
2: always
1: right,
2: a good thing to check off the list when you're on the radio.
1: That's right.
2: Appreciate you,
1: thank
2: your
1: you,
2: support.
1: Mom and dad.
2: Yes, keeping us going here.
1: Right.
2: All right, so next up on the set list, we have an exciting one. This is from one of Janelle Monáe's earliest EPs.
1: All right.
2: This is Violet Stars, Happy Hunting.

0: All right, you just heard three party atmosphere space songs. That was Spaceships by The Rentals. Before that, you heard Hail Bop by Django Django. And then before that was Violet Star's Happy Hunting by Janelle Monáe, masquerading as an alien from outer space. And we are here celebrating Space 101.1 FM's birthday blast off.
1: That's right.
0: Yes, today and tomorrow with 24 hours of live radio. I am DJ Dahlia, joined here with Chuck, Commander Chuck.
1: Yeah, that's
0: there
1: right.
0: We go.
1: Sitting in the shotgun seat.
0: Yes, we have switched seats now, right, and right. We are live. And this is my very first time doing live radio, but
1: you sound
0: I am
1: great too.
0: Thank you. I appreciate you. Always sound great.
1: Thank you.
0: And I am so excited for more opportunities to come. I don't know if we can break the news yet about a new program coming up on Space 101.1 FM.
1: Let them know.
0: Yes. I believe coming next month will be the Plunge Radio Hour that we've been working very hard on. Yes.
1: Exactly.
0: It's like a group project in school. I feel like trying to coordinate between a bunch of different hosts, but
1: that's right, right. And shout out to DJ Ethan, who couldn't make it.
0: Yeah, he had a family.
1: He was part
0: thing.
1: Of the core team too. Yeah. Right, exactly, right. Yeah. But tune in plunge with us next month. All right, on the Plunge Radio Hour, where we do these deep explorations and discoveries into a lot of different musical themes and topics.
0: It can really go anywhere.
1: Anywhere.
0: Yeah, deep dive into
1: That's
0: an
1: right.
0: artist we love,
1: That's
0: a
1: right.
0: record label,
1: yes.
0: or even just a theme that ties a bunch of songs together.
1: Hey, if you like Wes Anderson, we're covering Wes Anderson's music in Wes Anderson's films. If you like Wes Anderson, tune in. You know,
0: yes, I was going to ask you for some examples.
1: Yeah.
0: I know I've got one on Buddy Guy,
1: That's
0: one
1: right.
0: of my favorite blues musicians.
1: That's right, right.
0: I've got one all about dreams with
1: there
0: some dreamy
1: go.
0: Music, and
1: right.
0: you even learn some fun facts. It's kind of like learning is fun.
1: That's right.
0: We do our deep dive here. It's
1: right.
0: educational, too.
1: That's right.
0: Yeah.
1: And I got one on the typewriter, you know, the good American instrument, the typewriter. And Ethan's covering some great bands like Naked Giant. So yeah, tune in.
0: Yeah.
1: It's gonna be fun. It's gonna be a blast. Trust me.
0: Yes.
1: What?
0: You get a lot of different voices in that program coming up. And if you enjoy and value Space 101.1's eclectic variety of programs, please help us thrive with
1: please.
0: Your donation
1: That's
0: today.
1: Right.
0: You can head on over to space101fm.org and hit that donate button. I believe we are $50 shy
1: That's right.
0: of
1: Only
0: our
1: 50. Come
0: yes,
1: on.
0: We can do it. I believe in us. We have just
1: we, got,
0: a couple
1: we have faith in our
0: left.
1: Listeners, right?
0: But
1: That's right.
0: yes, to reach our $300 goal this hour,
1: Correct.
0: We only need 50 more dollars.
1: That's it.
0: And hey, if you up that to $101, I believe we can even throw in a t-shirt. You can rock that Space 101.1.
1: And this hour we're yes. matching. So if
0: That's
1: you give
0: true.
1: 50,
0: it
1: you
0: actually
1: get 100.
0: Translates to 100.
1: That's right. Translates to $100.
0: Look at you.
1: Right?
0: Yeah.
1: So you come on.
0: We are here.
1: We got faith in you.
0: Yes.
1: You know, if you like what you hear, donate, you know?
0: Yes.
1: You work hard, you know.
0: And now the moment you've all been waiting for is the next track on our Space Jam's Top 50 countdown we're doing throughout this weekend.
1: Yeah.
0: And I have the honor for this one. This is truly a legend here. And I feel like it fits right in with my set. We're going to bring you. I might need some help from Chuck over here to help tee this up. I have actually never used a CD here before. It's on a CD. Yep, we're doing it old school. This track is going to be Rapture by Blondie, one of my favorite artists, and that is number 35 on our playlist. Just gonna look for that track. 16.

where you and have a hassle with the human race. Sang hip hop and don't stop, just blast off. Sure shot, cause the man from Mars stop eating cars and eating bars. And